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1: ABC News, I'm Dave Packard. A deadly crash of a U.S. Army Apache helicopter near Fort Hood, Texas this afternoon. Two crew members killed.
2: We don't have the specifics of whether it was on a training mission to or from the base, but what we do have is confirmation from the Bell County Sheriff's Department that there were two individuals aboard and that both individuals are deceased.
1: ABC's Aluya Martinez. A 17-year-old boy is facing murder charges after his mother and 14-year-old brother were found dead in the family's Acton, Massachusetts home. Minneapolis police say two members of one family were stabbed to death by a man believed to be the father at a home daycare before the man shot and killed himself. A grand jury indictment was unsealed today, charging Nick Reiner with the murder of his parents, legendary actor and director Rob Reiner, and his wife Michelle. Reiner pleaded not guilty. President Trump announced White House Press Secretary Karoline Leavitt is stepping down from the role at the end of the month. This is ABC News.
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7: Here's your K-Country forecast. A severe thunderstorm watch continues until 8 p.m. tonight. Chance for storms tonight. Otherwise, mainly cloudy skies. Lows around 72. Winds out of the south around 5 miles per hour. Slight chance of thunderstorms tomorrow. Daytime highs approaching 93. Sunshine mixed with clouds at times. That's your local forecast update. I'm meteorologist Jennifer Wojcicki from the K-Country Weather Center. Currently, it's 73 degrees.
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0: Kane Brown, Woman Here Inside, RC Social Saloon. That is his latest from his upcoming fifth studio album. Should be out very soon. LL Langley, Morgan Wallen on the way with their massive hit, I Can't Love You Anymore. Two of the biggest names in country music right now. Probably two of the biggest names. It'll probably be at the end of 2026. The two biggest musical events of the year will be LL Langley and Morgan Wallen. Not necessarily together, but on their own accord. Both just having amazing careers this year. Alan Jackson and Scotty McCreery next.
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0: Ella Langley, Morgan Wallen, I Can't Love You Anymore, here inside the saloon. Hang out for Travis Tritt. He says, I'm going to be somebody. His son, Tristan, I believe his son Tristan, he's got a couple of kids. His son Tristan is trying to follow in daddy's footsteps. Of course, his daughter has been singing and been out on the road with him for a couple of years. Lady Wilson, John Mayer, and Rascal Flatts, What Hurts the Most? Hang on.
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4: 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Always keeping you weather aware.
5: Here's your K-Country forecast. Chance of thunderstorms tonight. Otherwise, partly cloudy skies. Lows dip down to about 72. Winds out of the south around 5 miles per hour. Sunshine mixed with clouds at times again. Tomorrow, slight chance of thunderstorms. High temperatures reach up to 92. That's your local forecast update. I'm meteorologist Jennifer Wojcicki from the K-Country Weather Center. Right now, it's 72 degrees.
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0: Phone, keys, wallet here inside the saloon. Three things that'll make you have a panic attack if you don't have one of those things waking up. I had many of those days in my younger years. It reminds me of not too long ago, earlier this summer, went to the zoo. My family and I are members of the zoo, and I didn't have my zoo card with me. Here, my kids were all ready to go and see all the animals, and of course, Daddy didn't have it. I was freaked out. Then finally, after I calmed down, the young kid who was working at the zoo said, "Just give me your ID. I can look it up that way." Whew, deep breath. Reba on the way. Jason Aldean will throw in Hal Ketchum in a full hour country. Hang on.
1: You crank it and the beat just moves you right down the hallway. Why not? It doesn't hurt anyone. But listening too long and too loud can actually hurt your hearing. Excessive volume in earbuds, stadiums, and at concerts, even loud machinery, can damage hearing in just 15 minutes.
2: 1 in 5 people 12 years and older now has some kind of hearing loss. So see a hearing professional and let's get those ears checked and boogie on.
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1: ABC News, I'm Dave Packer. A new round of severe weather hammering the Midwest. East of Indianapolis, swift water teams rescuing more than a dozen people. Michelle Wilson says they lost power and the basement of her home is filled with water.
2: I'm overwhelmed and I'm upset because, you know, no flood insurance here.
1: Two people on board dead after an Army helicopter crashed in Salado, Texas today near Fort Hood. The Department of Homeland Security looking to spend as much as $20 million equipping ICE agents with gloves that give electric shocks. Sources say attorneys in Luigi Mangione's CEO murder case are expected to discuss a potential federal plea deal. Mangione's pleaded not guilty to charges stemming from the alleged killing of UnitedHealthcare CEO Brian Thompson. Former Walt Disney Company CEO Bob Iger and businessman Josh Kushner purchasing the Los Angeles Lakers for $12.5 billion, says ESPN. Disney, the parent company of ABC News. This is ABC News.
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11: Here's your K-Country forecast. Chance of thunderstorms tonight, otherwise partly cloudy skies. Lows dip down to about 72. Southerly winds around 5 miles per hour. Sunshine mixed with clouds at times again. Tomorrow, slight chance of thunderstorms. High temperatures reach up to 92. That's your local forecast update. I'm meteorologist Jennifer Wojcicki from the K-Country Weather Center. Currently, it's 72 degrees.
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1: Dan and Shay, that's Say So here inside the saloon. On the way, Shaboozy Jelly Roll with the number one and Amen. Reba is their Life Out There, a song that not only was a big hit for Reba, but also then was turned into a made-for-TV movie, thanks in large part to the very successful video that they made, starring Huey Lewis. Remember Huey Lewis in the news? Huey Lewis, I believe, played her husband in that video. I'll have to go back and watch it now. And Jason Aldean, When She Says Baby. Hang on.
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0: Shaboozy and Jelly Roll with Amen here inside the saloon. Sawyer Brown on the way with the old George Jones classic, The Race Is On. Did you know George Jones recorded that song and it never became a number one for him? It only peaked at number three on the country music charts. I know, it's absolutely crazy how many of our all-time favorite country songs ever made it to the top of the country music charts, which makes me believe that country music fans really don't care about the charts. As long as it's a song we love, that's all that matters. Zach Tapa on the way with his latest, and Kenny Chesney next.
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3: Here's your K-Country forecast. Slight chance of thunderstorms tonight, otherwise partly cloudy. Lows level off around 72. South winds around 5 miles per hour. Sunshine mixed with clouds at times, with fog and spots early tomorrow. Slight chance of thunderstorms. High temperatures reach up to 92. That's your local forecast update. I'm meteorologist Jennifer Wojcicki from the K-Country Weather Center. Currently, it's 72 degrees.
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0: Zach Topp, South of Sanity, here inside the saloon with a full hour of country. We'll throw in Paul Overstreet, also Bailey Zimmerman. Throw in Luke Bryan, Thompson Square, Riley Green. And speaking of Luke Bryan, I don't know if you've seen, but there is an unsavory video of Luke Bryan floating around. We'll talk a little bit about it coming up.
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1: ABC News, I'm Dave Packard. The death toll from the devastating earthquake in Colombia has risen past 265, hundreds still missing. And here at home, the death toll from this week's devastating storms in Indiana could climb, say authorities, who confirmed a four-year-old boy was killed when a tree toppled on his home Tuesday. Flood watches tonight from Indiana to Virginia. ABC News meteorologist Leslie Lopez.
2: To the south of the storms, a massive heat dome parked over the Mid-South region is bringing some of the hottest air of the season. Extreme heat warnings and heat advisories from Kansas to Florida.
1: Deputies in Texas say two people are dead after a U.S. Army Apache helicopter crash, a fiery debris field near Fort Hood. That's about an hour north of Austin. In Massachusetts, a 17-year-old boy was taken into custody after his mother and 14-year-old brother were found dead in their family home. A school shooting in the Atlanta suburbs. Police say a ninth grader opening fire shot a fellow student. The suspect is in custody. This is ABC News.
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8: Here's your K-Country forecast. Slight chance of thunderstorms tonight, otherwise partly cloudy. Lows level off around 72. South winds around 5 miles per hour. Sunshine mixed with clouds at times, with fog and spots early tomorrow. Slight chance of thunderstorms. High temperatures reach up to 92. That's your local forecast update. I'm meteorologist Jennifer Wojcicki from the K-Country Weather Center. Currently, it's 72 degrees.
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0: Morgan Wallen, I Got Better here inside the saloon. Yet another number one for him. Paul Overstreet on the way, who is headed to the Country Music Hall of Fame later this fall, along with Tim McGraw. Paul Overstreet, not only a great singer and performer, but also one of the greatest songwriters of our generation. Bailey Zimmerman and Luke Bryan, a video is floating around right now on all the socials, Facebook, TikTok, and Instagram at a recent concert. Luke Bryan, you could tell, was struggling trying to sing, and it's not one of his best performances. You can tell that Luke was under the weather, and he was just trying to forge ahead. I felt sorry for him watching it, because I know that boy can sing. Drunk on You, coming up.
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2: 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Always keeping you weather aware.
3: Here's your K Country forecast. Lows dip down to about 70 tonight under partly cloudy skies with a slight chance for storms. Winds out of the south around 5 miles per hour. Sunshine mixed with clouds at times, with fog and spots early tomorrow. Slight chance for storms. High temperatures reach up to 92. That's your local forecast update. I'm meteorologist Jennifer Wojcicki from the K-Country Weather Center. Right now, 70.
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0: Rhonda Green, think is you drunk here inside the saloon and a full hour of country coming up. Russell Dickerson with the number one. Brad Paisley, throw in Terry Clark when boy meets girl. Also, Alan Jackson, Luke Combs, and how about Kenny Chesney? It's a full hour of country. Hang on.
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1: ABC News, I'm Dave Packer. Indiana Governor Mike Braun says he expects to declare a statewide state of emergency after drenching storms brought floods, downed trees, and left at least one person, a four-year-old, dead. A deadly military helicopter crash in Texas today sparked a wildfire that forced the evacuation of nearby homes. Bell County Sheriff's Office spokesperson Cliff Coleman.
2: This was an Apache helicopter, and two souls were on board. They were pronounced deceased.
1: The Department of Homeland Security plans to equip ICE agents with gloves that deliver electric shocks. The gloves are similar to a taser, but don't use as much voltage. They're currently used most often in prisons. New numbers from the government today showing inflation cooled slightly from June to July. The 0.1% reduction wasn't enough to reverse the high prices seen in many sectors. President Trump announcing White House Press Secretary Caroline Leavitt will leave her role at the end of August. Leavitt welcomed her second child in May. This is ABC News.
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10: Here's your K-Country forecast. Lows dip down to about 70 tonight under partly cloudy skies with a slight chance for storms. Winds out of the south around 5 miles per hour. Sunshine mixed with clouds at times with fog and spots early tomorrow. Slight chance for storms. High temperatures reach up to 92. That's your local forecast update. I'm meteorologist Jennifer Wojcicki from the K-Country Weather Center. Right now, 70.
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Jason Aldean, any old bar stool has to be one of my top five, if not top three, favorite Jason Aldean songs of all time. On the way, we'll throw in Luke Combs, Kenny with Young, and Martina McBride. Here is My Baby Loves Me.

0: The latest from Luke Combs, destined to be yet another number one for him. The guy is a hit machine, and he has a mysterious countdown right now on his website announcing something to his fans here in just a couple of days. Excited to see what that is. You might remember that Garth did that for his Blame It All on My Roots tour. I wonder what Luke Combs has up his sleeve. I don't think he'll be starting a new tour right now. He just got off the road. He'd been out on the road all year on his world tour, but I guess we wait and see. Alan Jackson, Russell Dickerson, and Rodney Adkins next.
1: 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Prizes will not be mailed or delivered. Any winners under the age of 18 must be accompanied by a parent or legal guardian. No trade or cash equivalent will be awarded for any contest prize. Any person or persons found to be in violation of these contest rules before, during, or after the respective contest or giveaway will be disqualified and will not be eligible for further contests or giveaways.
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0: Russell Dickerson, Happened to Me, here inside RC Social Saloon with Luke Bryan on the way. Country and She Knows It, new music from him. Terry Clark, When Boy Meets Girl, and Brad Paisley. If you don't mind, we're going to get a little mud on our tires next.
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4: 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Always with current temperatures and the information you need when weather threatens. Always keeping you weather aware.
5: Here's your K-Country forecast. Lows dip down to about 70 tonight under partly cloudy skies with a slight chance for storms. Winds out of the south around 5 miles per hour. Sunshine mixed with clouds at times with fog and spots early tomorrow. Slight chance for storms. High temperatures reach up to 92. That's your local forecast update. I'm meteorologist Jennifer Wojcicki from the K-Country Weather Center. Right now, 70.
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0: Luke Bryan's latest at his Country and She Knows It here inside the Saloon from his brand new album, Signs. You can hit his socials or his official website to learn more about that brand new album. I've always been a fan of Luke Bryan, and maybe it's because I met him when he was virtually an unknown. He had just recorded his brand new album and made a tour through our radio station, and I'll tell you what, he was one of the nicest guys I had ever met. Kept in contact with him for many years, of course, before he became a superstar, and I always wish him nothing but the best. Hey, if you love the history of country music, stories behind the greatest country songs of all time, join us, Facebook and TikTok. 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
1: ABC News, I'm Dave Packer. 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
2: Oh my God.
3: Catastrophic flash flood emergencies in the heartland. Families plucked from floodwaters after nearly a foot of rain. East of Indianapolis, swift water teams rescuing more than a dozen people in Cambridge City, Indiana. Homes surrounded, cars floating in parking lots.
1: ABC's Alex Perez in Chicago. A 17-year-old boy is facing murder charges after his mother and 14-year-old brother were found dead in the family's Acton, Massachusetts home. Minneapolis police say a man stabbed to death his wife and a 7-year-old daughter before taking his own life at a home daycare. Police say none of the other children at the daycare were harmed. Jury selection began Wednesday in Meta's federal trial over claims its platforms have harmed youth, mental health, and track children in violation of federal law. Meta faces 29 states in the federal multi-district lawsuit, which is expected to last 6 to 8 weeks. This is ABC News.
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8: Here's your K-Country forecast. Slight chance of thunderstorms overnight, otherwise partly cloudy skies. Lows of aloft around 70. South winds around 5 miles per hour. Slight chance of thunderstorms with fog and spots early Thursday. Daytime highs approaching 92. Sunshine mixed with clouds at times. That's your local forecast update. I'm meteorologist Jennifer Wojcicki from the K-Country Weather Center. Right now, 70.
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0: You know, a lot of times when we come out with we got a newcomer like that dude right there, Zach John King, and Get to Drinking. I always remember that song. Who was it? George Jones did it. George said, "Who's going to fill their shoes?" You know, when all the old timers leave. Well, we ain't got a shortage of fellas coming along filling shoes. You know, like we was afraid we would. You know, because we got people like that. I like that song. It's called Get to Drinking. Like this next song we're about to play too, Chicken Fried. It was the very first one for Zach Brown Band. Got a request for it. About to play it. Coming up next.
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3: 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Always keeping you weather aware.
4: Here's your K-Country forecast. Slight chance of thunderstorms overnight, otherwise partly cloudy skies. Lows of aloft around 70. South winds around 5 miles per hour. Slight chance of thunderstorms with fog and spots early Thursday. Daytime highs approaching 92. Sunshine mixed with clouds at times. That's your local forecast update. I'm meteorologist Jennifer Wojcicki from the K-Country Weather Center. Right now, 70.
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0: Y'all been to a bonfire this year where somebody sang that song? You know how you go to a bonfire and somebody's always got a guitar and you start strumming and everybody starts singing along? Those are such good times, aren't they? Summertime bonfires. But I bet that song has been sung around a bunch of bonfires. It's sure a good one. I'm singing along with it every time it comes on the radio. Stella Lefty is her name. What a cool name, too, huh? Stella Lefty is her name. Name of her song is Boston. My name is Charlie. I appreciate you joining me here on the show here tonight. I hope everything's going good for you so far.
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1: ABC News, I'm Dave Packer. An investigation underway after U.S. Army Apache helicopter crash. It killed two people on board. There was a fiery debris field near Fort Hood, about an hour north of Austin. They aren't kid gloves that ICE wants to use.
2: With ICE tactics already facing fierce scrutiny, the Department of Homeland Security is planning to spend up to $20 million on specialized gloves agents can use to incapacitate someone with an electric shock simply by touching them. DHS describing them as de-escalation devices, saying their officers are trained in use of force.
1: ABC's Jay O'Brien in Washington. Human rights activists are slamming the idea of using the devices that they say can cause terrible pain. A violent start to the school year in the suburbs of Atlanta. Authorities say a student shot a fellow ninth grader at a high school Wednesday. That injured student was hospitalized. The president announced Caroline Leavitt will be stepping down as press secretary at the end of the month to spend more time with her family. This is ABC News.
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6: Here's your K-Country forecast. Slight chance of thunderstorms overnight, otherwise partly cloudy skies. Lows of aloft around 70. South winds around 5 miles per hour. Slight chance of thunderstorms with fog and spots early Thursday. Daytime highs approaching 92. Sunshine mixed with clouds at times. That's your local forecast update. I'm meteorologist Jennifer Wojcicki from the K-Country Weather Center. Currently 72.
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That's one of them. Carried Away, George Strait, Charlie, Derek. Stick around. I got some Black Hawk and Kenny Chesney coming up. Right now, here's Lady A.

0: Luke Bryan and George Burge with Ride, Ride, Ride. Charlie Derrick, you got a favorite from Tanya Tucker? You know, of course, everybody, I say everybody, most everybody I know loves Tanya Tucker. If you've got a favorite song and your heart ain't busy tonight, that's one of my favorites from her. Of course, Delta Dawn has got to be up there. That's at the top of most everybody else's list. But I'll tell you what, not far behind for me is that one, If Your Heart Ain't Busy Tonight. I'm bringing it up because I'm about to play it. Stick around. You like it as much as I do because it's coming up.
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3: Here's your K-Country forecast. Slight chance for storms overnight, otherwise partly cloudy skies. Lows dip down to about 72. Winds out of the south around 5 miles per hour. Slight chance of thunderstorms with fog and spots early Thursday. High temperatures reach up to 92. Sunshine mixed with clouds at times. That's your local forecast update. I'm meteorologist Jennifer Wojcicki from the K-Country Weather Center. Currently 72.
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0: There's Kane Brown and Woman, Charlie Derrick. This one will be easy for you. The lights are on. Finish up that lyric for me. It's by Clint Black. Nobody's home. It's a great song, and it's coming up next.
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1: ABC News, I'm Dave Packer. Two search and rescue teams activated by the U.S. State Department have now been deployed to Colombia. Rescue operations continuing after Monday's deadly quake. This is the death toll surges past 250. An investigation after an Army helicopter crashed in Salado, Texas, Wednesday near Fort Hood. Cliff Coleman with the Bell County Sheriff's Office.
2: This was an Apache helicopter, and two souls were on board. They were pronounced deceased.
1: Severe weather hammering the West and the Midwest. Indiana Governor Mike Braun is prepared to issue an emergency declaration statewide east of Indianapolis. Swift water teams rescued more than a dozen people. A federal lawsuit filed Wednesday accusing the Trump administration of violating the First Amendment by selling special advance access to Truth Social posts before they go public. Powerball says the eighth largest jackpot ever has been won in Illinois. Single tickets sold and the state matched all six numbers drawn Wednesday. This is ABC News.
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6: Here's your K-Country forecast. Slight chance for storms overnight, otherwise partly cloudy skies. Lows dip down to about 72. Winds out of the south around 5 miles per hour. Slight chance of thunderstorms with fog in spots early Thursday. High temperatures reach up to 92. Sunshine mixed with clouds at times. That's your local forecast update. I'm meteorologist Jennifer Wojcicki from the K-Country Weather Center. Currently 70.
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0: Tucker Wetmore and Brunette. It's his latest song. Man, that thing is hanging on. Everybody likes it, and that's why it stays top of the charts like it does. But Brunette, name of his latest song. I don't even remember what year was this. It was back, I'm pretty sure it was in the 60s. I should have checked on that to exactly what year it was. And, you know, we go back here on the radio station. We go back and we play a bunch of the classics. But time to time, Jonathan, our music director, will go way back for a song like this. It's definitely an Oh Yeah song. You know, an Oh Yeah song is a song you hadn't heard in a long time. And when you do hear it, you say, oh, yeah. George Jones and The One I Love Back Then. You know the Corvette song? Man, what a song it is. It's coming up. You like it as much as I do.
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2: 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Always keeping you weather aware.
3: Here's your K-Country forecast. Slight chance for storms overnight, otherwise partly cloudy skies. Lows dip down to about 72. Winds out of the south around 5 miles per hour. Slight chance of thunderstorms with fog and spots early Thursday. High temperatures reach up to 92. Sunshine mixed with clouds at times. That's your local forecast update. I'm meteorologist Jennifer Wojcicki from the K-Country Weather Center. Currently 70.
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5: It was painted red. The stripe was white. 18 feet from the bow to stern light. Second hand from a dealer in Atlanta. I rode up with Daddy when he went there to get her.

0: Say so. Say so, Dan and Shay, Charlie, Derek. I'm going to start trying to be like a lake in the early mornings. You know how a lake is real smooth and it's reflecting things because it is so still. It reflects, you know, all the woods or whatever's around, mountains or whatever's around it. It's reflecting it because it's so still. I'm going to start trying to be like a lake in the morning. This is what I want to use for chicken soup for your country soul on the show here tonight. Because if you're like a lake and you let other things before I start, you know, getting all jumbled up and, you know, stuff, I want to be still, you know, like a lake, so everything can come to me instead of me, you know, doing a cannonball, you know, first thing in the morning. Make any sense to you? It kind of does to me.
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1: ABC News, I'm Dave Packer. An investigation underway after U.S. Army Apache helicopter crash. It killed two people on board. There was a fiery debris field near Fort Hood, about an hour north of Austin. They aren't kid gloves that ICE wants to use.
2: With ICE tactics already facing fierce scrutiny, the Department of Homeland Security is planning to spend up to $20 million on specialized gloves agents can use to incapacitate someone with an electric shock simply by touching them. DHS describing them as de-escalation devices, saying their officers are trained in use of force.
1: ABC's Jay O'Brien in Washington. Human rights activists are slamming the idea of using the devices that they say can cause terrible pain. A violent start to the school year in the suburbs of Atlanta. Authorities say a student shot a fellow ninth grader at a high school Wednesday. That injured student was hospitalized. The president announced Caroline Leavitt will be stepping down as press secretary at the end of the month to spend more time with her family. This is ABC News.
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6: Here's your K-Country forecast. Slight chance of thunderstorms overnight, otherwise partly cloudy skies. Lows dip down to about 70. Southerly winds around 5 miles per hour. Slight chance of thunderstorms Thursday, highs around 92, a mix of clouds and sun with fog at times early. That's your local forecast update. I'm meteorologist Jennifer Wojcicki from the K-Country Weather Center. Right now, 70.
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0: Did y'all see that video of her? She went on vacation. It had to be the Bahamas or somewhere, Jamaica or something like that. And she was at the bar and she was doing a reggae song. You know, she got up there with the band doing a reggae song. It was pretty cool. Ella Langley, choosing Texas here for the Charlie Derrick Show. How about a little Trace Atkins? Anybody like Trace Atkins as much as me? The Rest of Mine. Hadn't heard that one from Trace in a long time. That's about to change, though, because it's coming up on the way. Next.
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0: South of Sanity, Zach Topp and his latest, Charlie Dirk here. I want to know what you're in a good mood about, you know, since it's Thursday. You know, I figure on Thursday, you know, we're getting dangerously close to the weekend, so it ought to be able to find a reason to be in a good mood. Ain't got to be huge. You know, the lottery, you know, is up to $1 billion. So, but you hadn't been, if it takes that much to get you in a good mood, man, you might, you need a little bit of work, I guess. But, you know, simple things, you know, something simple that you think about it, puts you in a good mood. Anything coming to you?
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3: Here's your K-Country forecast. Slight chance of thunderstorms overnight. Otherwise, mainly cloudy skies expected. Lows level off around 70. South winds around 5 miles per hour. Sunshine mixed with clouds at times, with fog and spots early Thursday. Slight chance of thunderstorms. Daytime highs approaching 91. That's your local forecast update. I'm meteorologist Jennifer Wojcicki from the K-Country Weather Center. Right now, it's 70 degrees.
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0: Bailey Zimmerman, Chevy Silverado, Charlie Derrick. You know, another thing that we got to do here tonight, we got to make sure that we don't go crazy listening to the sound of our own wheels. We got to take it easy. Travis Tritt, what a great song. Of course, Eagles song, but Travis does a pretty good job of it. Everybody likes it. It's coming up next.
1: How's everything safe tonight, folks?
2: Oh, excellent.
1: How was your chicken tonight?
2: It's excellent. Where was it raised?
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1: ABC News, I'm Dave Packer. Two search and rescue teams activated by the U.S. State Department have now been deployed to Colombia. Rescue operations continuing after Monday's deadly quake. This is the death toll surges past 250. An investigation after an Army helicopter crashed in Salado, Texas, Wednesday near Fort Hood. Cliff Coleman with the Bell County Sheriff's Office.
2: This was an Apache helicopter, and two souls were on board. They were pronounced deceased.
1: Severe weather hammering the West and the Midwest. Indiana Governor Mike Braun is prepared to issue an emergency declaration statewide east of Indianapolis. Swift water teams rescued more than a dozen people. A federal lawsuit filed Wednesday accusing the Trump administration of violating the First Amendment by selling special advance access to Truth Social posts before they go public. Powerball says the eighth largest jackpot ever has been won in Illinois. Single tickets sold and the state matched all six numbers drawn Wednesday. This is ABC News.
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6: Here's your K-Country forecast. Slight chance of thunderstorms overnight. Otherwise, mainly cloudy skies expected. Lows of aloft around 70. South winds around 5 miles per hour. Sunshine mixed with clouds at times, with fog in spots early Thursday. Slight chance of thunderstorms. Daytime highs approaching 91. That's your local forecast update. I'm meteorologist Jennifer Wojcicki from the K-Country Weather Center. Right now, it's 70 degrees.
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0: Riley, and thanks you're drunk. I am Charlie Derrick. I tell you another reason I'm in a good mood. I was just finishing up a bunch of project. I've been having to work a whole lot more. Of course, you know, I like doing my work, you know, but it was extra work, and I hardly had any extra time just to sit there and watch TV in the afternoon like I normally do, you know, after I get up. But because I had that work to do. But I just finished that up. I finished that up before I came to work last night. So that's another reason I'm in a good mood. It's dangerously close to the weekend here on a Thursday. I always like asking you, making that the question of the day on Thursday. What are you in a good mood about? Surely you can find something, right?
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0: I knew it. I liked the way she does her voice on that. Of course, I love her Taylor Swift and Toy Story 5 music. Charlie Derrick here. This be way too easy because there ain't no cure for the... What's the rest of that lyric? The summertime blues. About to play it. Alan Jackson coming up next.
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4: 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Always keeping you weather aware.
5: Here's your K-Country forecast. Chance of thunderstorms overnight. Otherwise, mainly cloudy skies expected. Lows of aloft around 70. Southerly winds around 5 miles per hour. Sunshine mixed with clouds with fog at times early. Thursday, slight chance of thunderstorms. Highs level off around 91. That's your local forecast update. I'm meteorologist Jennifer Wojcicki from the K-Country Weather Center. Right now, it's 70 degrees.
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0: You know, sometimes I'll do a chicken soup, like tonight's chicken soup. I was doing it a couple hours ago. I was talking about I want to be more like an early morning lake. So, you know, a lake early in the morning is so still and, you know, it's so smooth and you can see reflections in it so clearly. And I was saying I wanted to be more like a lake, you know, in the early morning where I can be still instead of getting up and saying, going 100 miles an hour the minute you open your eyes, wake up and be still and reflect before I start moving, you know, kind of being like a lake. I've had two calls tonight to the show said, Charlie, that's a good idea. Appreciate you saying that. I'm going to try to do it myself. I think it's a good thing. Not easy, but I think it's good.
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1: ABC News, I'm Dave Packer. An investigation underway after U.S. Army Apache helicopter crash. It killed two people on board. There was a fiery debris field near Fort Hood, about an hour north of Austin. They aren't kid gloves that ICE wants to use.
2: With ICE tactics already facing fierce scrutiny, the Department of Homeland Security is planning to spend up to $20 million on specialized gloves agents can use to incapacitate someone with an electric shock simply by touching them. DHS describing them as de-escalation devices, saying their officers are trained in use of force.
1: ABC's Jay O'Brien in Washington. Human rights activists are slamming the idea of using the devices that they say can cause terrible pain. A violent start to the school year in the suburbs of Atlanta. Authorities say a student shot a fellow ninth grader at a high school Wednesday. That injured student was hospitalized. The president announced Caroline Leavitt will be stepping down as press secretary at the end of the month to spend more time with her family. This is ABC News.
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6: Here's your K-Country forecast. Chance of thunderstorms overnight. Otherwise, mainly cloudy skies expected. Lows of aloft around 70. Southerly winds around 5 miles per hour. Sunshine mixed with clouds with fog at times early. Thursday, slight chance of thunderstorms. Highs of aloft around 91. That's your local forecast update. I'm meteorologist Jennifer Wojcicki from the K-Country Weather Center. Right now, it's 70 degrees.
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0: country, and she knows it. Luke Bryan, Charlie Derrick. I love it when you will ask me to put on a song that I want to hear too. I didn't realize I wanted to hear it until Benny, you know, asked me. He said, "Charlie, I know you got a bunch of Keith Urban in there in the radio station. Can you play me Days Go By?" And I said, "Benny, that's a great idea, man. You ought to call up later today when the office opens up and apply for music director job." That might be taken a little too far, but it is a great song, and I'm about to play it.
1: 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Winners must appear in person with proper positive legal identification to claim any prize. Monday through Friday, excluding holidays, within 30 days or the prize will be forfeited. Prizes will not be mailed or delivered. Any winners under the age of 18 must be accompanied by a parent or legal guardian. No trade or cash equivalent will be awarded for any contest prize. Any person or persons found to be in violation of these contest rules before, during, or after the respective contest or giveaway will be disqualified and will not be eligible for further contests or giveaways.
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0: Can't Love You Anymore, Ella Langley and Morgan Wallen and Charlie Derrick. So we were kicking off the top of the hour with Garth, Ain't Going Down Till the Sun Comes Up, and then I played Eric Church, and All You Gotta Do Is Have a Drink in Your Hand. So we played that one then, and then got a request from Suzanne. Suzanne said, if you're going to do the party mode music on Thursday morning, let's do some 10 rounds with Jose Cuervo. And I said, all right, Tracy Byrd coming up next.
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5: Here's your K-Country forecast. Chance of thunderstorms overnight. Otherwise, mainly cloudy skies expected. Lows level off around 70. Southerly winds around 5 miles per hour. Sunshine mixed with clouds with fog at times early. Thursday, slight chance of thunderstorms. Highs level off around 91. That's your local forecast update. I'm meteorologist Jennifer Wojcicki from the K-Country Weather Center. Right now, it's 70 degrees.
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0: 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Well, it's been a minute since I did some morning drinking, some day drinking. I guess, you know, Zach John King's talking about doing it. Maybe it ain't that bad being this close to the weekend and everything. Get to drinking on K-Country 105.7. That is going to do it for me. I got to pack them up, shine it on out here, make some room for my friend Austin Armstrong in the Morning Buzz. His show's coming up next for a Thursday morning, brought to us by some great friends in our community, as usual. Auto Smart, a different drummer dance studio, Duo Broadband, United Citizens Bank, and Long Hunters Coffee and Tea, the sponsors for the Morning Buzz here again this morning. 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
1: ABC News, I'm Sherry Preston. Flash flood emergency in the Midwest after rain swamped parts of Indiana, leading to inundated neighborhoods and high water rescues.
2: Water reaching the roofs of some homes, cars completely submerged. Many highways impassable. In Cambridge City, east of Indianapolis, one man clinging to a utility pole as he waited for rescue teams to reach him. Crews going door to door in Muncie, pulling people to safety. For many residents, they say the flooding happened with little warning.
1: ABC's Sophie Flay. Arizona Senator Ruben Gallego is calling on the Navy to allow a bipartisan congressional delegation to visit the USS Abraham Lincoln in the Red Sea and to conduct an oversight investigation into reports that multiple sailors have tried to jump overboard due to long deployments and disrupted supply lines that have caused a lack of food and clean water. White House Press Secretary Caroline Leavitt's leaving the job. She just gave birth to her second child. This is ABC News.
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6: From the Fork Media News Desk, I'm Austin Armstrong. The Campbellsville City Council will hold a special called meeting this Thursday evening. Tonight, that meeting set for 6 p.m. Eastern time at the Campbellsville Civic Center. According to the agenda, council members are expected to enter executive session to discuss the possible future acquisition or sale of real property. The meeting is open to the public. In other local government news, the Greene County Board of Education will hold a regular called meeting this evening at 5:30 p.m. Central Time at the Greene County Board of Education office. This meeting is also open to the public. And in water news, the Greene County Taylor County Water District says a bull water advisory in Greene County has been lifted by the Division of Water. The advisory has been in effect due to a water line repair for customers from the intersection of Legion Park Road and Blowing Springs Road, including all side roads and the Cox's Bend community. The district says the advisory is no longer in effect and your water is safe for human consumption. And finally, Campbellsville University has been recognized for its commitment to supporting first-generation college students. First Gen Forward has announced Campbellsville University as a new member of its First Gen Forward Network class of 2026. The recognition highlights the university's demonstrated commitment to improving the college experience and helping first-generation students succeed. Campbellsville University Director of First Scholars and Student Advocate Charity Powell says that the university is honored to be selected and is excited to continue helping first-generation students thrive through graduation and beyond. For more details on stories like these and more, be sure to check out our websites, myq104.com, kcountry1057.com, and wtcoradio.com.
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8: Here's your K-Country forecast. Slight chance of thunderstorms with fog and spots early today. Otherwise, sunshine mixed with clouds at times. Daytime highs approaching 91. Southwesterly winds around 5 miles per hour. Partly cloudy again tonight. Slight chance for storms. Lows level off around 73. That's your local forecast update. I'm meteorologist Jennifer Wojcicki from the K-Country Weather Center. Currently, it's 70 degrees.
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Brian, country girl, right here on the Morning Buzz on K Country 105.7. What's happening, South Central Kentucky? It is a Thursday, and well, you're walking into the Morning Buzz, and hey, I'm Austin Armstrong. Happy to be here with you, and of course, thank you for tuning in. We're excited for another wonderful show today. Coming up this morning, we'll have birthdays and anniversaries. Of course, you can text yours in or someone you know, or you can call it in as well. 270-789-1464. That's 789-1464. Also coming up this morning, Austin's question of the week. Your chance to win tickets to a Beach Bend Park. I'll give you another chance to win more tickets to Beach Bend Park with the buzzword of the day. That's coming up throughout the morning. We'll take a look at clue number two to the Grand Ole Opry brain teaser of the week. And of course, we'll take a look at some happenings in and around the community. I'll get you caught up to date on the latest weather. And as always, plenty of great country music heading your way. Welcome in, and let's get ready for another edition of the Morning Buzz here on K Country 105.7. Hope your Thursday's off to a fantastic start. Coming up now, it's Lady A, Just a Kiss.

0: It's time to celebrate you with our birthday and anniversary giveaway. 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

Brooks and Dunn, Rock My World, right here on the Morning Buzz on K Country 105.7. Coming up in just a little over 2 minutes. Yeah, that's it. Coming up next, it is the buzzword of the day. Stick around, see if you can catch that buzzword. Text it in and get registered for your chance to win. On a train.

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1: It's that time of the morning. Time for the buzzword of the day right here on K-Country 105.7. If you're new here, don't know what it is, well, over the summer, we've been giving you the chance to win a ticket to some great locations. And all you got to do is just catch the buzzword. Yeah, listen in to K-Country. See if you can find that buzzword. If you hear it, all you got to do, text it in. And you'll be entered in for your chance to win tickets to Beach of Bend Park today. That's right. We're giving away more sets of tickets to Beach Bend Park. A family set of tickets, a package of four. It could be yours. All you got to do is text in the buzzword of the day to 270-789-1464. Again, that's 270-789-1464. And the buzzword of the day today is happy. H-A-P-P-Y. Happy, happy, happy, because, yeah, you're going to be happy at Beach Bend Park, right? How could you not be? Again, text in the word happy, H-A-P-P-Y, to 270-789-1464 and see if you can win some tickets to Beach Bend Park. It's the buzzword of the day right here on the Morning Buzz on K-Country 105.7. Coming up after the break, got some more great country music on the way. We'll take a look at some happenings in and around the community. I'll get you caught up to date on what's going to be happening today through the Morning Buzz. And, well, like I said, more great country music. Clint Black, FGL, Kenny Chesney. It's on the way right here on WGRK.
2: We all want our kids to grow up safe and healthy. So we show them how, and we tell them, with honest conversations that let them know what we expect. That's especially important when it comes to alcohol and other drugs. Kids need to know the dangers and how to avoid them. And when it comes to pain medications, opioids, they need to know that they should never be taken without a prescription and never shared with friends or family. It's dangerous and illegal. So talk with your kids, because when you talk, they hear you.
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3: Here's your K-Country forecast. Slight chance of thunderstorms with fog and spots early today. Otherwise, sunshine mixed with clouds at times. Daytime highs approaching 91. Southwesterly winds around 5 miles per hour. Partly cloudy again tonight. Slight chance for storms. Lows level off around 73. That's your local forecast update. I'm meteorologist Jennifer Wojcicki from the K-Country Weather Center. Currently, it's 70 degrees.
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Coming up in just a little over 6 minutes, we are going to take a look at some happenings in and around the community. But right now, let's get back to that good old country music. Kenny Chesney, Carry On, right here on the Morning Buzz.

0: That was FGL. This is How We Roll, right here on the Morning Buzz on K Country 105.7. Good morning, and of course, a happiest of Thursdays. Austin of Armstrong hanging out with you this morning. Hope everybody's Thursday's morning's off to a fantastic start. The time is 5:38 a.m. Central, 6:38 a.m. Eastern time, and currently 70 degrees and mostly clear here in South Central Kentucky. And of course, do want to remind you, birthdays or anniversaries. Hey, if you or someone you know or love is celebrating that special day today, hey, it's a great place to celebrate it. Right here in the Morning Buzz, we'll shout you out on the radio, get you registered for your chance to win some great prizes. And again, all you got to do, just text it in, call it in. That phone number, 270-789-1464. And, well, also want to talk to you about some awesome things we got going on in our community. It's the Community Happenings, of course, coming up on August 22nd at 8 p.m. Eastern time. It's Green River Idol, supporting the Phoebe's Bridge Foundation at Oak and Match. Again, it's going to kick off at 8 p.m. Eastern time. That's a Green River Idol. One night, three rounds, winner takes all. And of course, again, all the money going to be raised is going to be donated to Phoebe's Bridge Foundation here in South Central Kentucky. Of course, they do wonderful things in our community. And if you want to see more about that, you can visit their Facebook page. 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Also, the Boys Cross Country team going to be hosting a fundraiser. That's the Green County Boys Cross Country team on Saturday, August 15th at 9 a.m. Central time. 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While you're over there, you will get to check out the bake sale, the car wash, and maybe some delicious lemonade as well. So you'll get over there, get your car wash, get a sweet treat, get some lemonade, maybe stop in the Dollar Mart if you need to. And like I said, you'll be supporting the boys cross country team over at Green County High School. So get out there. That's coming up this Saturday. And of course, do want to remind you, coming up today, it is a great opportunity in our community, a free food giveaway. It is happening today, August 13th, from 1 p.m. till 3 p.m. Central time at the American Legion Park in Greensburg, under the pavilion. This event, it's hosted by God's Wills, a local outreach group dedicated to serving the community. All are welcome. Yeah, everybody. Doesn't matter whether you're hearing this in northern Kentucky, maybe northern Tennessee, eastern Kentucky, Taylor County, Adair County, Greene County, Hart County. Hey, it is open to anybody who needs a little help, and that's what they're there for, all right? All are welcome. No registration is required. Food will be distributed on a first-come, first-served basis, so make sure to arrive early. Again, it's coming up today, 1 p.m. till 3 p.m. Central time at American Legion Park in Greensburg, under the pavilion, hosted by the wonderful folks over at God's Wills. And, of course, you can find more details on these stories and so many more over on our website at kcountry1057.com.
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0: didn't have to be.
1: That was Brad Paisley. Didn't have to be right here on the Morning Buzz on K Country 105.7. That's going to do it for this hour, the Morning Buzz. But don't go anywhere. More fun is on the way. At the top of the hour, your ABC News, followed by your local news. We'll also be taking a look at clue number two to the Grand Ole Opry Brain Teaser of the Week. Your chance to win tickets to the legendary Grand Ole Opry. Of course, the K Country Sports Minute. It's on the way. The days are ticking down until the first day of, not going to tell you. You'll just have to come back, find out. Yeah, we'll talk about it more coming up next hour. But right now, Jake Owen, American Country Love Song, right here on WGRK. Happy Thursday, South Central Kentucky. Hope you're doing well.
2: It's two tickets to a concert. It's a Daytona Airbrush t-shirt. Wondering who's going to kiss who first. You know what I'm talking about. Hey, baby, what you doing tonight? It's butterflies and Bud Lights under the stars and on the

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1: ABC News, I'm Sherry Preston. Dangerous rain and flooding swamping several states. Dryle Newland is the fire chief in Crooksville, Indiana, outside Columbus.
2: Luckily, in the village of Crooksville, I don't believe we've had any injuries or fatalities out of this. There's a lot of property damage.
1: Parts of Indiana got a foot of rain, and more is in the forecast. New York's Attorney General Letitia James says she is investigating whether plans to outfit ICE agents with gloves that can deliver electric shocks would be legal in the state.
3: But it appears to be arbitrary and capricious. It appears to be in violation of a number of laws, including our Constitution.
1: Some congressional Democrats are now demanding that a congressional delegation be allowed on the USS Abraham Lincoln amid reports of dismal conditions on the aircraft carrier. Several reports say multiple service members have tried to jump overboard after describing issues like moldy showers and food shortages. Two soldiers killed after their chopper crashed near Fort Hood, Texas. This is ABC News.
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10: From the Fork Media News Desk, I'm Austin Armstrong. The Campbellsville City Council will hold a special called meeting this Thursday evening. Tonight, that meeting set for 6 p.m. Eastern time at the Campbellsville Civic Center. According to the agenda, council members are expected to enter executive session to discuss the possible future acquisition or sale of real property. The meeting is open to the public. In other local government news, the Greene County Board of Education will hold a regular called meeting this evening at 5:30 p.m. Central Time at the Greene County Board of Education office. This meeting is also open to the public. And in water news, the Greene County Taylor County Water District says a bull water advisory in Greene County has been lifted by the Division of Water. The advisory has been in effect due to a water line repair for customers from the intersection of Legion Park Road and Blowing Springs Road, including all side roads and the Cox's Bend community. The district says the advisory is no longer in effect and your water is safe for human consumption. And finally, Campbellsville University has been recognized for its commitment to supporting first-generation college students. First Gen Forward has announced Campbellsville University as a new member of its First Gen Forward Network class of 2026. The recognition highlights the university's demonstrated commitment to improving the college experience and helping first-generation students succeed. Campbellsville University Director of First Scholars and Student Advocate Charity Powell says that the university is honored to be selected and is excited to continue helping first-generation students thrive through graduation and beyond. For more details on stories like these and more, be sure to check out our websites, myq104.com, kcountry1057.com, and wtcoradio.com. It's time for the Stock Market Report, brought to you by Edward Jones in Campbellsville, with three convenient locations to serve you at 105 Nancy Cox Drive, 1313 East Broadway, and 303 East Main Street.
11: The markets have closed for today. The Dow Jones closed down 21 points at 53,770, and the NASDAQ closed up 143 points at 26,588. In stocks of local interest, Walmart was up $2.75 at $116.01. UPS was down 52 cents at $103.91. Train was down $5.41 at $478.55. McDonald's was up $1.55 at $275.70. Lowe's was down $5.28 at $215.97. Kroger was down 19 cents at $56.06. Ingersoll Rand was down 26 cents at $84.76. Dollar General was down 47 cents at $119.60. Community Trust was up 22 cents at $78.31. Coca-Cola was up 23 cents at $86.71. Atmos was up 38 cents at $169.59. Amazon was down $4.99 at $267.28. And Shell was down 43 cents at $90.07. Edward Jones has three convenient locations to serve your investment needs here in Campbellsville. See my partners, Larry Bowen and Aaron Charlow at 303 East Main Street, my partner Shane Parrish at 105 Nancy Cox Drive, or come see me at 1313 East Broadway. This is Sarah Hall wishing you all a great week.
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12: Here's your K-Country forecast. Slight chance of thunderstorms with fog and spots early today. Otherwise, sunshine mixed with clouds at times. Daytime highs approaching 91. Southwesterly winds around 5 miles per hour. Partly cloudy again tonight. Slight chance for storms. Lows level off around 73. That's your local forecast update. I'm meteorologist Jennifer Wojcicki from the K-Country Weather Center. Right now, 70.
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Miles, Kane Brown, Woman, right here on the Morning Buzz on K-Country 105.7. Hey, what's happening, South Central Kentucky? Austin Armstrong hanging out with you. Hope your Thursday morning's off to a fantastic start. And the best part about a Thursday, it's Friday Eve. Woohoo! The weekend is so close. Yes, I'm excited for it. No, you all are as well. And well, hey, that's what I'm here for. I'm going to make your morning a little easier, all right? And how I'm going to make it easier this hour, we got plenty of great country music coming your way. Of course, some great conversation. We'll take a look at some happenings in and around the community, the K-Country Sports Minute. I'm going to get you caught up to date on some K-Country sports, so Greene County Athletics. Yeah, the information on that's coming up in just a little over about 15 minutes. Also this hour, a little later in the hour, we will take a look at clue number two to the Grand Opry Brain Teaser of the Week. It's your chance to win tickets to the legendary Grand Ole Opry. And of course, like I said, lots of great conversation, lots of fun. And well, don't forget birthdays and anniversaries. Text them in, call them in. 270-789-1464. 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Coming up now, Morgan Wallen. What's going

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That was Jayco and Barefoot Blue Jean Night right here in the Morning Buzz on K-Country 105.7, brought to you by the wonderful folks at United Citizens Bank, Dual Broadband, AutoSmart, and Long Hunters Coffee and Tea. 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And, of course, they bring you the Morning Buzz every weekday morning. Coming up next, Little Texas, but right now, Ella Langley. Be heard right here on K-Country.

0: God bless Texas. Right here in the Morning Buzz on K-Country 105.7. What's happening in South Central Kentucky? Austin Armstrong tagging along with you this Thursday morning. The time is 6:25 a.m. Central, 7:25 a.m. Eastern time. Currently 70 degrees, mostly clear, partly sunny here in South Central Kentucky. And like I said, hey, I hope your Thursday's off to a fantastic start. Don't forget birthdays and anniversaries. Celebrating that special day today, we'd love to celebrate with you. All you got to do, text it in, call it in, 270-789-1464. That's 270-789-1464. And of course, coming up now, it is time for your K-Country Sports Minute right here in the Morning Buzz. And of course, hey, we're excited. It is almost time. We are 8 days away from the opening day, week one of Kentucky High School Football, as Greene County Dragons hit the gridiron coming up on August 21st at Bourbon County, taking on West Jesmond in the opening game of the season. But, of course, do want to remind you, don't forget, coming up this Friday, you can catch their final preseason scrimmage. It's going to be happening at home against Franklin Simpson. Get out there, support the green and gold. Let's pack the stands and, of course, support them in their final pregame season. It'll be a fun one. Give you a little taste of what's to come next week. And, of course, don't forget, you can catch all of the coverage this season right here on K-Country 105.7. On the road for the first 2 weeks at Bourbon County Week 1, at Taylor County Week 2. And as we move into Week 3, that'd be the first home game of the season. Join us on September 4th at Dragon Stadium versus Covington Homes. Yeah, looking forward to that game. Going to be a big one, no doubt about it. Of course, that whole schedule can be found over on our Facebook page at K-Country 105.7 on Facebook. It's the K-Country Sports Minute right here on WGRK.
1: Welcome to the Midweek Kentucky. Hey, I'm Scott Fitzgerald. Let's talk sports. Jump into it with some college football fans. We'll get a chance to meet the Kentucky Wildcats this weekend. The Meet the Team Day is set for Kroger Field on Saturday. Players and coaches will be available for autographs and interaction. Fans are limited to one autograph. Now, keep the conversations brief. Free parking will be available. It is, of course, open to the public. Meanwhile, significant change behind the scenes at Kentucky Athletics. Deputy Athletic Director Mark Hill is leaving after 27 years with the university. He's going to join BYU's executive team. He served as deputy AD since 2019. And the Bengals are getting closer to their preseason opener. Zach Taylor likes what he's seeing in Cincinnati. Taylor says this could be the deepest defensive line he's coached as the Bengals head coach. Joe Burrow, of course, has been getting plenty of red zone work with Ja'Marr Chase and T. Higgins, and fans heading to their preseason opener against the Lions tomorrow night, we'll see plenty of starters. Head coach Zach Taylor:
2: limited series, so it won't be a ton of time. But for our fans to come out there, they're going to see Joe and Ja'Marr T. They're going to see Dexter. So they'll get a chance to enjoy some of our players there. But how long they keep them out there remains to be seen.
1: On to baseball. It was Pope hat giveaway on the south side of Chicago last night as the AL Central leading White Sox honored perhaps their biggest fan, of course, Pope Leo, when they welcomed the Cincinnati Reds. But nobody told this guy.
3: First pitch, center field. Peters has to fade back in the gap. That should be deep enough. He makes the catch. McLean tags. Sac fly RBI. McLean sprints home, and the Reds take a 5-4 lead.
1: Cincinnati erasing a 3-run deficit in the eighth, then took the lead in the 10th thanks to Ellie De La Cruz as they get a comeback win in Chicago, beating the White Sox 5-4 in 10 innings. Emilio Pagan closed it out with a great 14-pitch battle. The win snaps Cincinnati's 3-game losing streak and puts them back in the wild card race at 5.5 games back. The Reds will go for the series win tonight. They'll put Rhett Lauder up against Chicago's Luis Castillo. Have a great day, Kentucky. I'm Scott Fitzgerald.
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6: Taking a look at your local obituaries. Lowell Thomas Yankee, 92 of Campbellsville, passed away August the 7th in Campbellsville. His wife, Betty Cox Yankee, preceded him in death 3 days prior on August the 4th at the age of 87. A joint funeral service for Lowell and Betty Yankee will be conducted at 1 p.m. Saturday, August the 15th at Parrott and Ramsey Funeral Home in Campbellsville with burial in Brookside Cemetery. Visitation will be conducted from 10 a.m. to 1 p.m. Saturday, August the 15th at Parrott and Ramsey Funeral Home. Expressions of sympathy requested to be donations to Gideon Bibles and may be made at Parrott and Ramsey Funeral Home. This has been the obituaries of Lowell Thomas Yankee and Betty Cox Yankee. William D. Bill Clark, age 85 of Greensburg, passed away Tuesday, August the 4th at his home. A public graveside service will be conducted at 12 noon Central Time Saturday, August the 15th at Greasy Creek Cemetery in the Exe community of Greene County. Full military honors will be presented by the Marion County Veterans Honor Guard. Everyone is invited to attend. This has been the obituary of William D. Bill Clark. John Patrick Johnny Pierce, age 83 of Campbellsville, passed away on Monday at the Taylor Regional Hospital. The funeral will be Saturday at 1 p.m. at L.R. Petty Funeral Home. Visitation is requested after 11 a.m. Saturday. There will be a private interment at Callahan Cemetery. This has been the obituary of John Patrick Johnny Pierce. Fork Media, Campbellsville, and Greensburg send our condolences to the families and to all who have recently lost a loved one.
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7: Here's your K-Country forecast. Slight chance of thunderstorms with fog and spots early today. Otherwise, sunshine mixed with clouds at times. Daytime highs approaching 91. Southwesterly winds around 5 miles per hour. Partly cloudy again tonight. Slight chance for storms. Lows level off around 73. That's your local forecast update. I'm meteorologist Jennifer Wojcicki from the K-Country Weather Center. Right now, 70.
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Billy Currington, Good Directions, right here on the Morning Buzz on K Country 105.7. Austin Armstrong hanging out with you this Thursday morning. And of course, don't forget the Morning Buzz brought to you by our wonderful friends at Longhunters Coffee and Tea, Duo Broadband, Auto Smart, and United Citizens Bank. 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And of course, hey, they bring you the Morning Buzz every weekday morning. Coming up next is Toby Keith, but right now, Lainey Wilson, Phone Keys Wallet, right here on K Country 105.7. Happy Thursday.

0: Toby Keith, he ain't worth missing. Right here in the Morning Buzz on K Country 105.7. What's happening in South Central Kentucky? Austin Armstrong hanging out here with you. It's 6:43 a.m. Central, 7:43 a.m. Eastern time, and currently 71 degrees and mostly cloudy here in South Central Kentucky. Of course, don't forget birthdays and anniversaries. 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That phone number 270-789-1464. That's 789-1464. And coming up now, it sounds like I hear a buzzword of the day.
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0: It's your chance to win with buzzword of the day right here in the Morning Buzz on K Country 105.7. Don't know what it is? Well, it's your chance to win tickets to some awesome places. And, well, today you have the chance to win tickets to a Beach Bend Park in Bowling Green, Kentucky. You and the whole family. Yeah, it's a family pack of tickets to Bowling Green. All you got to do is just text in the buzzword of the day, and you can win those tickets to Beach Bend Park. Go ahead, get the phone number ready, 270-789-1464. That's 270-789-1464. And, of course, the buzzword of the day today is happy, H-A-P-P-Y. Happy, happy, happy, because you'll be happy, smiling ear from ear at Beach Bend Park if I draw your name out a little bit later. Again, the buzzword of the day, happy, H-A-P-P-Y, to 270-789-1464. That's 270-789-1464. The buzzword of the day, your chance to win tickets to Beach Bend Park. Happy, H-A-P-P-Y, happy, happy, happy. And hey, I'm happy you're here listening to the Morning Buzz. Thank you all so much for tuning in. Let's get back to that good old country music. It's coming up in just a few.
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Morgan right here on The Morning Buzz on K Country 105.7. That's going to do it for this hour, The Morning Buzz. But hey, stick around. More fun on the way. At the top of the hour, your ABC News, followed by your local news. Then, of course, coming up next hour, we'll be joined by a special guest in the studio. I'll have some details on some happenings in and around the community. Of course, plenty more great country music. Your chance to win some great prizes. It's happening right here on The Morning Buzz on K Country 105.7. Hey, appreciate you tuning in. Hope your day's off to a fantastic start. You got to get out of here. Hey, I hope you have a great one for the rest of the day. If you get to stick around, can't wait. More fun. It's on the way. Coming up now, Luke Bryan.

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1: ABC News, I'm Sherry Preston. More rain and rough weather in store in some areas already pummeled by storms. ABC News Chief Meteorologist Ginger Z.
2: Powerful monsoon storms rolling through Arizona. Radar estimates of 2 to 4 inches of rain falling fast. Near Phoenix, up to an inch, triggering flash flooding. All of this as catastrophic training storms forced flash flood emergencies in Indiana.
1: Some spots in Indiana getting a foot of rain, more on the way today. Near Fort Hood, Texas, investigators are trying to figure out why an Army Apache helicopter went down, killing both soldiers on board. Concerns for some of the sailors and Marines aboard the USS Abraham Lincoln in the middle of an extended 9-month deployment supporting the war with Iran. Several reports say some service members have tried to jump overboard as they deal with conditions that include moldy bathrooms and interruptions to food deliveries. About 500 people are still missing after the deadly earthquake in Colombia. This is ABC News.
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8: From the Fork Media News Desk, I'm Austin Armstrong. The Campbellsville City Council will hold a special called meeting this Thursday evening. Tonight, that meeting set for 6 p.m. Eastern time at the Campbellsville Civic Center. According to the agenda, council members are expected to enter executive session to discuss the possible future acquisition or sale of real property. The meeting is open to the public. In other local government news, the Greene County Board of Education will hold a regular called meeting this evening at 5:30 p.m. Central Time at the Greene County Board of Education office. This meeting is also open to the public. And in water news, the Greene County Taylor County Water District says a bull water advisory in Greene County has been lifted by the Division of Water. The advisory has been in effect due to a water line repair for customers from the intersection of Legion Park Road and Blowing Springs Road, including all side roads and the Cox's Bend community. The district says the advisory is no longer in effect and your water is safe for human consumption. And finally, Campbellsville University has been recognized for its commitment to supporting first-generation college students. First Gen Forward has announced Campbellsville University as a new member of its First Gen Forward Network class of 2026. The recognition highlights the university's demonstrated commitment to improving the college experience and helping first-generation students succeed. Campbellsville University Director of First Scholars and Student Advocate Charity Powell says that the university is honored to be selected and is excited to continue helping first-generation students thrive through graduation and beyond. For more details on stories like these and more, be sure to check out our websites, myq104.com, kcountry1057.com, and wtcoradio.com.
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8: 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Always keeping you weather aware.
10: Here's your K-Country forecast. Slight chance of thunderstorms with fog in spots early today. Otherwise, sunshine mixed with clouds at times. Daytime highs approaching 91. Southwesterly winds around 5 miles per hour. Partly cloudy again tonight. Slight chance for storms. Lows level off around 73. That's your local forecast update. I'm meteorologist Jennifer Wojcicki from the K-Country Weather Center. Currently, it's 72 degrees.
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8: Good morning, South Central Kentucky. Austin Armstrong hanging out with you, and I'm tagged along by my special guest for the hour. That is Rebecca from the Taylor County Public Library. Rebecca, how are we doing this Thursday morning?
11: I'm doing really well. I'm grateful for the rain that came through, and it's going to be a good Thursday.
8: Yeah, it's going to be a great Thursday. And, well, it's always a great day over at the Taylor County Public Library because, well, there's no such thing as a bad day when you're having all the fun over at TCPL. And, well, you all are going to have a lot of fun here soon, and well, y'all are having fun constantly as well with a cool little setup that you got going on over there.
11: Yeah, so you're talking about the Kentucky Science Center has graciously donated for a period of time through December, December 5th, a play-to-go science exhibit or installation, really. It's hands-on. It's fun for kids. It's great for parents. And it's in our foyer near the exit and in the children's room. It's awesome. It's a build-your-own roller coaster, foam blocks to build a fort, pretend checkout center, just creative stations to engineer, thinks outside of the box, and it's fun. You should come by.
8: Yeah, no doubt about it. And well, I know that there's a little bit of a picture of it over on Facebook. So if you're a little curious, you want to check it out, there's a picture over there, some pictures over there. And of course, there's also pictures of all the other fun things that you can do. I've seen this post, and I absolutely loved it, where it's talking about all the different things that you can do over there, from story hour to the roller coaster, the engineering roller coaster, and internet access, and puzzles, and newspapers, and magazines. And it just got me excited because, I mean, I just love what you all do over there, which is provide a little bit of everything for everybody in the community.
11: Yeah, that's right. The library is the community. We would be nothing without, the public. And even if you're from the surrounding counties and you're listening, please come by the Taylor County Public Library. You are always welcome. We have a few events special just coming up here soon today. Dr. Matt Egbert, he's a history professor at Campbellsville University. He's going to give a talk, Arsenal of Democracy, Kentucky's Role in World War II.
8: Awesome.
11: Yeah, and that it's going to begin at 6 o'clock at the library, and this is part of our 250th anniversary series of the United States.
8: Yeah.
11: And then mark your calendars coming up September 5th, our big event, Kentucky Bigfoot event, is going to happen on Saturday, September 5th at 6 p.m. Charlie Raymond is the founder of the Kentucky Bigfoot Research Group, and they have new evidence that Bigfoot exists.
8: Okay,
11: so this is for all ages. It's free, of course, at the Taylor County Public Library, Saturday, September 5th, Kentucky Bigfoot.
8: Hey, whether you're a believer, a non-believer, a skeptical person, hey, it's
11: you might be convinced. I'll tell you, he's really awesome with communicating what he's seen, personal testimonies, physical evidence. So it's cool. It really is.
8: And like you said, he's got a new piece of evidence that you get to check out, which is a pretty rare opportunity. I mean, you're going to be one of the first few that get to check that out, you know. So again, it's another great opportunity. And again, that is coming up September 5th. Mark your calendars. Make sure you're free that evening and get out there and check it out. Again, 6 p.m. Eastern time at the library. And well, I know we've talked about a couple great events going on. You also have plenty of other great things going on, and well, it's so much that we would probably sit here for at least 2 hours talking about it. Hey, I would love to do it, but I know you got to get back to work and you know all that. So I'm going to let you just why don't you tell people where they can find all that information, because you all do a great job of keeping everybody up to date on it.
11: Yeah, if you want to know more about the library, what it has to offer, all these events, of course, stop by.
8: Yes.
11: We're at 725 Martin Luther King Jr. Boulevard here in Campbellsville, Kentucky. But also, visit us on our socials. We're at TC Pub Lib on Facebook and Instagram. Yeah. And, of course, our website, tcplibrary.org. And you can find us.
8: And, of course, again, free. You can't beat that. Look, 2026, guys, things are expensive. We understand
11: that's
8: that.
11: That's true.
8: Candy bars are like $3 now. They're not a dollar anymore. I remember when they were like 75 cents a piece.
11: Yeah,
8: things that's are expensive. True. Hey, if you're looking for a good little free entertainment for yourself, for your kids, for you and your friends, it's a great place to be. So, again, join them out there. And, well, Rebecca, I always got to ask you, any final words for the listeners out there before we wrap it up on this morning?
11: Have a good Thursday.
8: Have a great Thursday. Again, that was Rebecca with the Taylor County Public Library, talking about all the great things coming up. And, hey, don't forget, September 5th, 6 p.m., the Kentucky Bigfoot. That is going to be an awesome event. Get out there, check it out. More details on that. And, of course, also the U.S. 250 conversation, the Arsenal of Democracy, Kentucky's role in World War II. That's going to be a cool one, and it's coming up tonight, August 13th, Thursday, 6 p.m., Taylor County Public Library. Be there or be square. They'd love to see you over there, all right? Check them out online at tcplibrary.org. Going to get a big thank you going out to everybody over at the Taylor County Public Library for all they do in our awesome community. Coming up after the break, more great hits heading your way. Hey, it's Austin Armstrong. 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

Skinny Chesney, Summertime, right here on the Morning Buzz on K-Country 105.7. Again, a big thank you going out to Rebecca for stopping by and talking about all the fun happening over at the Taylor County Public Library. And, of course, don't forget, more fun coming up this hour as well. We'll give you the last chance to get registered for the buzzword of the day. That's coming up a little bit later. Also, in just a little over 5 minutes, is the Grand Ole Opry Brain Teaser of the Week. That's coming up real soon. Hang around, see if you can win those tickets. And, of course, plenty more great country music, great conversation, and more happenings. It's all coming up right here in the Morning Buzz. Megan Maroney, Beautiful Things, right here on WGRK. Happy Thursday.

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2: Taking a look at your local obituaries. Lowell Thomas Yankee, 92 of Campbellsville, passed away August the 7th in Campbellsville. His wife, Betty Cox Yankee, preceded him in death 3 days prior on August the 4th at the age of 87. A joint funeral service for Lowell and Betty Yankee will be conducted at 1 p.m. Saturday, August the 15th, at Parrott and Ramsey Funeral Home in Campbellsville, with burial in Brookside Cemetery. Visitation will be conducted from 10 a.m. to 1 p.m. Saturday, August the 15th, at Parrott and Ramsey Funeral Home. Expressions of sympathy requested to be donations to Gideon Bibles and may be made at Parrott and Ramsey Funeral Home. This has been the obituaries of Lowell Thomas Yankee and Betty Cox Yankee. William D. Bill Clark, age 85 of Greensburg, passed away Tuesday, August the 4th at his home. A public graveside service will be conducted at 12 noon Central Time Saturday, August the 15th at Greasy Creek Cemetery in the Exe community of Greene County. Full military honors will be presented by the Marion County Veterans Honor Guard. Everyone is invited to attend. This has been the obituary of William D. Bill Clark. John Patrick Johnny Pierce, age 83 of Campbellsville, passed away on Monday at the Taylor Regional Hospital. The funeral will be Saturday at 1 p.m. at L.R. Petty Funeral Home. Visitation is requested after 11 a.m. Saturday. There will be a private interment at Callahan Cemetery. This has been the obituary of John Patrick Johnny Pierce. Fork Media, Campbellsville and Greensburg send our condolences to the families and to all who have recently lost a loved one.
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4: Here's your K-Country forecast. Slight chance of thunderstorms with fog and spots early today. Otherwise, sunshine mixed with clouds at times. Daytime highs approaching 91. Southwesterly winds around 5 miles per hour. Partly cloudy again tonight. Slight chance for storms. Lows level off around 73. That's your local forecast update. I'm meteorologist Jennifer Wojcicki from the K-Country Weather Center. Currently, it's 72 degrees.
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0: Underwood, Blown Away, right here in the Morning Buzz on K-Country 105.7. What's happening in South Central Kentucky? Austin Armstrong tagging along with you this Thursday morning. Happy Friday Eve. Oh, yeah, I know. Look, hey, I know it's only Thursday, and we still got another day and all of today to get through, but Friday Eve makes it sound pretty good, right? Makes it sound like the weekend's just right there. And well, it is. It's almost here. We'll get through it together. The time, 7:32 a.m. Central Time, 8:32 a.m. Eastern Time. And currently 74 degrees and mostly sunny here in South Central Kentucky. Of course, don't forget birthdays and anniversaries. It's one of your last calls, the last chance to get it on air. 270-789-1464. Again, that's 270-789-1464. Also coming up now, it is your final chance to get registered for the buzzword of the day.
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0: It's the buzzword of the day, only here on the Morning Buzz. And, well, if you're new here, don't know what it is, let me explain it to you. It's your chance to win some great prizes all week long. And, well, hey, you better hurry up and get entered in, because not the last week this week, but next week. Yeah, next week is the last week of the buzzword of the day. So you got today, tomorrow, and the rest of next week to snag some great prizes. All you got to do, just tune in to the Morning Buzz, 6 a.m. through 10 a.m. and listen in for that buzzword. Once you catch it, you'll text it in to 270-789-1464. That's 270-789-1464. Text in that buzzword of the day, and you'll be entered in for your chance to win tickets to Beach Bend Park in Bowling Green, Kentucky. Today, giving away a family set of tickets, a set of four to Beach Bend Park. They could be yours. All you got to do, text in the buzzword of the day. The buzzword of the day is happy, H-A-P-P-Y, because you'll be happy to hang out at Beach Bend Park in Bowling Green, Kentucky. We draw out your name. Again, that's H-A-P-P-Y to 270-789-1464. Coming up next, Charlie Daniels Band. But right now, Zach Top, South of Sanity.

0: was Charlie Daniels Band, The Devil Went Down to Georgia, right here on the Morning Buzz on K-Country 105.7. Austin Armstrong tagging along with you this Thursday morning. The time, 7:41 a.m. Central, 8:41 a.m. Eastern time, and currently 75 degrees and mostly cloudy here in South Central Kentucky. And today, do have a 40% chance of showers, mainly after 5 p.m. today. Patchy fog, though, before 8 a.m. That should be dissipating as we speak. Otherwise, mostly sunny, high near 91 today. Heat index value, though, going to get all the way up to 105. It's going to be nice and humid, as it has been in the last couple days. 30% chance of showers and thunderstorms, mainly before 7 p.m. Mostly cloudy, low near 73. Moving into Friday, slight chance of showers and thunderstorms between 3 and 4. Mostly sunny, high near 93. Again, that heat index value going to grow all the way up to 106 on Friday. Again, nice and warm and really humid throughout the area. On Friday night, mostly clear, low near 73. Good news, the humidity going to die down just a little bit over the weekend. Just a little bit, and I mean that, just a little bit. Sunny, hot, near 95. It's going to be warm, but the heat index value not going to be 106. That's the good news. Saturday, mostly clear, a low near 74. On Sunday, again, going to be warm, high near 97. Nice and sunny. Sunday night, mostly clear, low near 75. And, of course, don't forget, you can stay up to date on the latest weather forecast over on our website. 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Hope your Thursday's off to a fantastic start, whether you're driving around, taking care of some errands, heading to work, dropping the kids off, or hey, maybe you're just chilling on an off day. 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

It's Pat Green, Wave on Wave, right here in the Morning Buzz on K-Country 105.7. That's going to do it for this hour, but hey, stick around. The final hour is on the way, and hey, it's the best hour. We'll be doing birthdays and anniversaries. Also, we'll be drawing out some winners for the buzzword of the day, as well as more great country music, more fun, more great conversation. It's all happening in the final hour. The Morning Buzz on the way, but right now, Leroy Parnell, Heart's Desire.

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1: ABC News, I'm Sherry Preston. More rain expected today in parts of the Midwest. Already waterlogged.

0: After heavy floods, here's ABC's Sophie Flay.
1: Water reaching the roofs of some homes, cars completely submerged, many highways impassable. In Cambridge City, east of Indianapolis, one man clinging to a utility pole as he waited for rescue teams to reach him. Crews going door to door in Muncie, pulling people to safety. For many residents, they say the flooding happened with little warning.
0: Two soldiers killed in Texas when their Apache attack helicopter crashed near Fort Hood, setting off a brush fire. No word yet on why the chopper went down. Britain and France are in the midst of another heat wave. Forecasters in the UK say temperatures there could hit 100 degrees. Uncertainty about when there might be a deal to reopen the Strait of Hormuz is keeping oil prices up, and that's driving gas prices up again, too. Gas Buddy says national average for a gallon of regular, $4.04. This is ABC News.
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9: From the Fork Media News Desk, I'm Austin Armstrong. The Campbellsville City Council will hold a special called meeting this Thursday evening tonight. That meeting set for 6 p.m. Eastern time at the Campbellsville Civic Center. According to the agenda, council members are expected to enter executive session to discuss the possible future acquisition or sale of real property. The meeting is open to the public. In other local government news, the Greene County Board of Education will hold a regular called meeting this evening at 5:30 p.m. Central Time at the Greene County Board of Education office. This meeting is also open to the public. And in water news, the Greene County Taylor County Water District says a bull water advisory in Greene County has been lifted by the Division of Water. The advisory has been in effect due to a water line repair for customers from the intersection of Legion Park Road and Blowing Springs Road, including all side roads and the Cox's Bend community. The district says the advisory is no longer in effect and your water is safe for human consumption. And finally, Campbellsville University has been recognized for its commitment to supporting first-generation college students. First Gen Forward has announced Campbellsville University as a new member of its First Gen Forward Network class of 2026. The recognition highlights the university's demonstrated commitment to improving the college experience and helping first-generation students succeed. Campbellsville University Director of First Scholars and Student Advocate Charity Powell says that the university is honored to be selected and is excited to continue helping first-generation students thrive through graduation and beyond. For more details on stories like these and more, be sure to check out our websites, myq104.com, kcountry1057.com, and wtcoradio.com.
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11: Here's your K-Country forecast. Slight chance of thunderstorms today. Otherwise, sunshine mixed with clouds at times. Daytime highs approaching 91. Southwesterly winds 5 to 10 miles per hour. Partly cloudy skies again. Tonight, slight chance of thunderstorms. Lows dip down to about 73. That's your local forecast update. I'm meteorologist Jennifer Wojcicki from the K-Country Weather Center. Currently, it's 75 degrees.
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That was Keith Urban, Long Hot Summer, right here on the Morning Buzz on K-Country 105.7. Welcome in to the final hour of the Morning Buzz. Austin Armstrong hanging out with you. Hope everybody's morning's off to a fantastic start. Hope your Friday Eve is going well. 8:10 a.m. Central, 9:10 a.m. Eastern time. And currently 76 degrees and mostly cloudy here in South Central Kentucky. And of course, coming up in just a little over 6 minutes, it's birthdays and anniversaries. Last call, last call, last call. If you know somebody celebrating that birthday or anniversary, or hey, maybe you're celebrating that birthday or anniversary, text it in, call it in, 270-789-1464. That's 789-1464. Also coming up this hour, we'll draw out that Wonder Ford buzzword of the day. We'll take a look at some happenings in and around the community. And of course, plenty more great country music on the way. Coming up now, Jordan Davis, Turn This Truck Around. Happy Thursday.

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Brought to you by the wonderful folks at Tavern on the Square, Dairy Queen Grill and Chill, Colton Steakhouse and Grill, and Poof a Freeze Dried Treats. And of course, the daily birthday winner today, you're going to walk away with that Tavern 4 appetizer from Tavern on the Square. We're going to go ahead and get to it today. We've got a long list to get through. We started off with a very familiar name, Mrs. Cindy Burton. Happy birthday, Miss Burton. Hey, hope you have a great birthday. Hope it is the best one yet. And hey, long time no see, stranger. Hope you're doing well. Cindy Burton, happy birthday. Hope you're having a great one. Hope it is a great one. John Loy celebrating that birthday today. Happy birthday, John. Hope you have a fantastic birthday. Warren Hickerson celebrating a birthday today. Happy birthday, Warren. Hope you have a fantastic day. Wilder Patton celebrating that birthday today. Happy birthday, Wilder. Hope it is a fantastic birthday. Sailor Smith celebrating that birthday today. Happy birthday, Miss Sailor. Hope you have a fantastic birthday. Carly Curry, the most popular 12-year-old in all of South Central Kentucky. Carly, hey, I hope you know how much you are loved, young lady, because I had about like 10 people text in wanting to wish you a happy of happiest birthdays. And I mean, they sent some good birthday messages saying they love you so much. We can't go through them all, but just know, hey, family and friends, they love you so much, and they want to wish you a happy 12th birthday. Happy birthday going out to Carly Curry. Sharon Perkins celebrating a birthday today as well. Happy birthday, Sharon. Hope it is a good one. Michael Moss, happy birthday, brother. Hope it is a good one. And last but not least, Brittany Judd celebrating that birthday today as well. We're going to take all those names, drop them into the prize box, give it a big old shake. We stir it up, we draw the winner, and we say congratulations to Brittany Judd. Congratulations. Going out to Brittany Judd. And of course, happy birthday. Hope it's a great birthday. Stop by the station, Brittany. We'll get you hooked up with your prize to Tavern on the Square in Greensburg. And of course, don't forget, come back tomorrow. If you didn't win today, you have the chance to win those weekly prizes from Dairy Queen Grill and Chill and Poo Freeze Dry Treat. And of course, lucky couple on Friday. You're going to walk away with a lunch for two to Colton Steakhouse and Grill in Camelsville. 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Coming up next, Brooks and Dunn, My Next Broken Heart. Right now, Bailey Zimmerman, Chevy Silverado. Right here in the Morning Buzz on K Country 105.7. Happy Thursday.

0: Brooks and Dunn, My Next Broken Heart, right here in the Morning Buzz on K Country 105.7. Austin Armstrong hanging out with you this Thursday morning. Hope it's off to a fantastic start. I mean, come on, how could it not be? It's Friday Eve. Woohoo! Just got to get through today. Oh, and the best work day is here. It's the last work day of the week. Don't forget the Morning Buzz brought to you by our wonderful sponsors. That's our friends at AutoSmart, United Citizens Bank, Long Hunters Coffee and Tea, and Duo Broadband. 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And, of course, my name is Austin Armstrong. Happy to be here with you. Coming up after the break, got some good ones lined up for you. Trisha Yearwood, Alan Jackson, Riley Green on the way.
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2: Taking a look at your local obituaries. Lowell Thomas Yankee, 92 of Campbellsville, passed away August the 7th in Campbellsville. His wife, Betty Cox Yankee, preceded him in death 3 days prior on August the 4th at the age of 87. A joint funeral service for Lowell and Betty Yankee will be conducted at 1 p.m. Saturday, August the 15th at Parrott and Ramsey Funeral Home in Campbellsville with burial in Brookside Cemetery. Visitation will be conducted from 10 a.m. to 1 p.m. Saturday, August the 15th at Parrott and Ramsey Funeral Home. Expressions of sympathy requested to be donations to Gideon Bibles and may be made at Parrott and Ramsey Funeral Home. This has been the obituaries of Lowell Thomas Yankee and Betty Cox Yankee. William D. Bill Clark, age 85 of Greensburg, passed away Tuesday, August the 4th at his home. A public graveside service will be conducted at 12 noon Central Time Saturday, August the 15th at Greasy Creek Cemetery in the Exe community of Greene County. Full military honors will be presented by the Marion County Veterans Honor Guard. Everyone is invited to attend. This has been the obituary of William D. Bill Clark. John Patrick Johnny Pierce, age 83 of Campbellsville, passed away on Monday at the Taylor Regional Hospital. The funeral will be Saturday at 1 p.m. at L.R. Petty Funeral Home. Visitation is requested after 11 a.m. Saturday. There will be a private interment at Callahan Cemetery. This has been the obituary of John Patrick Johnny Pierce. Fork Media, Campbellsville and Greensburg send our condolences to the families and to all who have recently lost a loved one.
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4: Here's your K-Country forecast. Slight chance of thunderstorms today. Otherwise, sunshine mixed with clouds at times. Daytime highs approaching 91. Southwesterly winds 5 to 10 miles per hour. Partly cloudy skies again. Tonight, slight chance of thunderstorms. Lows dip down to about 73. That's your local forecast update. I'm meteorologist Jennifer Wojcicki from the K-Country Weather Center. Currently 77.
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Trisha Yearwood, X's and O's, right here in the Morning Buzz on K-Country 105.7. Austin Armstrong hanging out with you. Hey, do you want to take a moment just to say thank you? Yeah, I appreciate you tuning into the Morning Buzz, keeping local radio awesome. Hey, it's very appreciative. In a world where there's many choices for music, entertainment, and all that, hey, I appreciate you tuning in to local radio, keeping it awesome, all right? We're keeping it going all the time right here on K-Country. Thank y'all so much for tuning in. Hey, still more to come. Still got plenty of time. Stick around. It's all coming up right here in the Morning Buzz on K-Country 105.7. Alan Jackson, It Must Be Love.

0: Riley Green, Think As You Drunk, right here on Morning Buzz on K Country 105.7. Austin Armstrong hanging out with you. The time is 8:44 a.m. Central, 9:44 a.m. Eastern time, and currently 79 degrees and partly sunny here in South Central Kentucky. And coming up now, it is time to draw out our winner for the buzzword of the day. If you missed it today, the buzzword of the day today was a happy, H-A-P-P-Y. And well, if you texted in that code word of the day, you've been entered in for your chance to win tickets to a Beach Bend Park. So we drop in all the names, give it a big old shakey shake, we stir it up, we draw out a winner, and we say congratulations to Valerie Davis. Congratulations going out to Valerie Davis. Valerie, stop by the station. We'll get you hooked up with your prize to Beach Bend Park in Bowling Green, Kentucky. Again, a big congratulations going out to Valerie Davis, today's winner of the buzzword of the day. And well, hey, if you didn't win today, come back tomorrow. We'll do it again. And of course, next week, it's the final week of the buzzword of the day. So make sure you're here tomorrow. Make sure you're here next week for your chance to win. Got lots of great tickets to give away. Coming up after the break, more great country music. It's on the way right here on WGRK.
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George Strait, Write This Down. And that's going to do it for the Morning Buzz here on K-Country 105.7, brought to you by the wonderful folks at Long Hunters Coffee and Tea, United Citizens Bank, Dual Broadband, and Auto Smart in Camelsville. That's going to do it for me today. Hey, thank you all so much for tagging along. Come back tomorrow. We'll wrap up the work week together. It's the Morning Buzz every weekday morning right here on K-Country. Love yourself. Love each other. My name is Austin Armstrong, and I'll catch you on the next one right here on K-Country. Coming up now, Rodney Atkins. If you're going through hell.

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1: ABC News, I'm Sherry Preston. Prices still going up at the wholesale level, but not quite as fast as they have been. The producer price index out this morning shows inflation running at 4.7% last month compared to a year ago. We're learning more about the decision to sneak President Trump off the plane and onto another one when leaving Turkey last month. The switch triggered by intelligence, suggesting an Iranian cell might have made it into Turkey to try to assassinate him. ABC's Mary Bruce.
2: The ruse shrouded in secrecy, with only a handful of top aides aware of what was happening. The plane carrying Trump was escorted by F-35 fighter jets, standard protocol for Air Force One. So too was the old Air Force One, something highly unusual for a plane not carrying the president.
1: Two Army soldiers killed when their Apache helicopter crashed near Fort Hood in Texas. Executives with the Chicago Bears are expected to give an update today.

0: Amid speculation, they may move the team to Indiana. 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
6: Here's your K-Country forecast. Slight chance of thunderstorms today. Otherwise, sunshine mixed with clouds at times. Daytime highs approaching 91. Southwesterly winds 5 to 10 miles per hour. Partly cloudy skies again. Tonight, slight chance of thunderstorms. Lows dip down to about 73. That's your local forecast update. I'm meteorologist Jennifer Wojcicki from the K-Country Weather Center. Currently 77.
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Good morning. Welcome to your Throwback Thursday. All your favorite boot scooting songs from back in the day. That's Clay Walker right there. But we play the new ones as well. Dierks Bentley. We got, let's see who else we got coming up. We got early Kenny Chesney and also Tracy Byrd.

0: Superstars of yesterday and today. It is Throwback Thursday, and they got Randy Houser, How Country Feels, and let's see who else. Travis Tritt is coming up, so you hang tight for me right there, all right? Thank you for downloading our app so you can take us with you wherever you go.
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10: Here's your K-Country forecast. Slight chance of thunderstorms today. Otherwise, sunshine mixed with clouds at times. Daytime highs approaching 91. Southwesterly winds 5 to 10 miles per hour. Partly cloudy skies again. Tonight, slight chance of thunderstorms. Lows dip down to about 73. That's your local forecast update. I'm meteorologist Jennifer Wojcicki from the K-Country Weather Center. Currently 81.
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0: Luke Bryan, country, and she knows it. Travis Tritt's coming up next, Throwback Thursday, taking a sneak peek at the next hour with Rascal Flatts and Patti Loveless. Also, Doug Stone, all coming up. All right, Throwback Thursday, superstars of yesterday and today.
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6: Here's your K-Country forecast. Slight chance of thunderstorms today. Otherwise, sunshine mixed with clouds at times. Daytime highs approaching 91. Southwesterly winds 5 to 10 miles per hour. Partly cloudy skies again. Tonight, slight chance of thunderstorms. Lows dip down to about 73. That's your local forecast update. I'm meteorologist Jennifer Wojcicki from the K-Country Weather Center. Currently 81.
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Chat with you. Here we go. Throwback Thursday. David Lee Murphy and Dust on the Bottle. Rascal Flatts and These Days. Patti Loveless coming up next. And also, we play the new one, so Morgan Wallen's in the mix as well in the next 20 minutes.

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1: 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Monday through Friday, excluding holidays, within 30 days or the prize will be forfeited. Prizes will not be mailed or delivered. Any winners under the age of 18 must be accompanied by a parent or legal guardian. No trade or cash equivalent will be awarded for any contest prize. Any person or persons found to be in violation of these contest rules before, during, or after the respective contest or giveaway will be disqualified and will not be eligible for further contests or giveaways.
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0: Morgan Wallen. And I got better. Doug Stone, Blake Shelton before that. Throwback Thursday, old flames have new names. I love that. Mark Chestnut. God, I haven't heard that one in a long time. That's why we're playing it today on Throwback Thursday. And also Leanne Womack on the way.
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3: Here's your K-Country forecast. Slight chance of thunderstorms today, otherwise sunshine mixed with clouds at times. Daytime highs approaching 91. Southwesterly winds 5 to 10 miles per hour. Partly cloudy skies again tonight, slight chance of thunderstorms. Lows dip down to about 73. That's your local forecast update. I'm meteorologist Jennifer Wojcicki from the K-Country Weather Center. Currently, it's 82 degrees.
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0: Stella Lefty and Boston. In country music news this week, Ella Langley still hanging on to the number one spot for 17 straight weeks with the song Jews in Texas. 17 straight weeks. Insane. All right, right here is Throwback Thursday. It's one of my favorite songs. It really simplifies life, you know, just take it easy and dance. Because life can be a dance, and we hope you do dance. You got it? Leanne Womack coming up next.
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0: Eastern time at the Campbellsville Civic Center. According to the agenda, council members are expected to enter executive session to discuss the possible future acquisition or sale of real property. The meeting is open to the public. In other local government news, the Greene County Board of Education will hold a regular called meeting this evening at 5:30 p.m. Central Time at the Greene County Board of Education office. This meeting is also open to the public. And in water news, the Greene County Taylor County Water District says a bull water advisory in Greene County has been lifted by the Division of Water. The advisory has been in effect due to a water line repair for customers from the intersection of Legion Park Road and Blowing Springs Road, including all side roads and the Cox's Bend community. The district says the advisory is no longer in effect and your water is safe for human consumption. And finally, Campbellsville University has been recognized for its commitment to supporting first-generation college students. First Gen Forward has announced Campbellsville University as a new member of its First Gen Forward Network class of 2026. The recognition highlights the university's demonstrated commitment to improving the college experience and helping first-generation students succeed. Campbellsville University Director of First Scholars and Student Advocate Charity Powell says that the university is honored to be selected and is excited to continue helping first-generation students thrive through graduation and beyond. For more details on stories like these and more, be sure to check out our websites, myq104.com, kcountry1057.com, and wtcoradio.com.
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3: Taking a look at your local obituaries. Lowell Thomas Yankee, 92 of Campbellsville, passed away August the 7th in Campbellsville. His wife, Betty Cox Yankee, preceded him in death 3 days prior on August the 4th at the age of 87. A joint funeral service for Lowell and Betty Yankee will be conducted at 1 p.m. Saturday, August the 15th at Parrott and Ramsey Funeral Home in Campbellsville with burial in Brookside Cemetery. Visitation will be conducted from 10 a.m. to 1 p.m. Saturday, August the 15th at Parrott and Ramsey Funeral Home. Expressions of sympathy requested to be donations to Gideon Bibles and may be made at Parrott and Ramsey Funeral Home. This has been the obituaries of Lowell Thomas Yankee and Betty Cox Yankee. William D. Bill Clark, age 85 of Greensburg, passed away Tuesday, August the 4th at his home. A public graveside service will be conducted at 12 noon Central Time Saturday, August the 15th at Greasy Creek Cemetery in the Exe community of Greene County. Full military honors will be presented by the Marion County Veterans Honor Guard. Everyone is invited to attend. This has been the obituary of William D. Bill Clark. John Patrick Johnny Pierce, age 83 of Campbellsville, passed away on Monday at the Taylor Regional Hospital. The funeral will be Saturday at 1 p.m. at L.R. Petty Funeral Home. Visitation is requested after 11 a.m. Saturday. There will be a private interment at Callahan Cemetery. This has been the obituary of John Patrick Johnny Pierce. Fork Media, Campbellsville, and Greensburg send our condolences to the families and to all who have recently lost a loved one.
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5: Here's your K-Country forecast. Slight chance of thunderstorms today, otherwise sunshine mixed with clouds at times. Daytime highs approaching 91. Southwesterly winds 5 to 10 miles per hour. Partly cloudy skies again tonight, slight chance of thunderstorms. Lows dip down to about 73. That's your local forecast update. I'm meteorologist Jennifer Wojcicki from the K-Country Weather Center. Currently 86.
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Shot with you into another hour, your superstars of yesterday and today. We cannot, would not, and do not leave this song out on Throwback Thursday. Alan and Jimmy, you know what time it is.

0: Gay Country 105.7. On Monday, you are invited to join us at the brand new Zaxby's location in Campbellsville for the grand opening, all right? Ribbon cutting gets underway 9:30, and you can check out their great food. Oh, my God, did they have some great food. Celebrate the grand opening with us, and while you're there, you're going to have a chance to win a couple of sets of tickets to Holiday World and Splash and Safari. Wrapping up the summer right there, okay? That's coming up on Monday, all right? We'll see you there.
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4: 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Always keeping you weather aware.
5: Here's your K-Country forecast. Slight chance of thunderstorms today. Otherwise, sunshine mixed with clouds at times. Daytime highs approaching 91. Southwesterly winds 5 to 10 miles per hour. Partly cloudy skies again. Tonight, slight chance of thunderstorms. Lows dip down to about 73. That's your local forecast update. I'm meteorologist Jennifer Wojcicki from the K-Country Weather Center. Currently 86.
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0: straight weeks at number one. Choosing Texas, Ella Langley right there. You go, girl. All right, we're going to Richmond this weekend with NASCAR.
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1: 1057. ABC News, I'm Michelle Franzen. A federal judge is going through documents in the Epstein files that were redacted or withheld by the Justice Department. In June, the judge ruling that the DOJ's omissions violated the Epstein Files Transparency Act.
2: The DOJ, in a way, is kind of using the victims of Epstein to justify withholding a lot of this information. The concern, though, mentioned in this lawsuit, mentioned by, for example, the New Mexico Attorney General, who's separately suing over these kind of documents, is that these are too many redactions, that some of these people aren't, in fact, victims, but actually associates of Epstein, who are now being protected under the guise of the Epstein Files Transparency Act.
1: ABC's Peter Haralambos. In California, a 3.8 magnitude earthquake rattling the East Bay this morning, centered near the Oakland-San Leandro border. Residents reporting that they felt it. Authorities say so far no signs of damage. In the Central Pacific, tropical storm Lala has formed. A hurricane watch now posted for Hawaii's Big Island through the weekend. This is ABC News.
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2: From the Fork Media News Desk, I'm Austin Armstrong. The Campbellsville City Council will hold a special called meeting this Thursday evening tonight. That meeting set for 6 p.m. Eastern time at the Campbellsville Civic Center. According to the agenda, council members are expected to enter executive session to discuss the possible future acquisition or sale of real property. The meeting is open to the public. In other local government news, the Greene County Board of Education will hold a regular called meeting this evening at 5:30 p.m. Central Time at the Greene County Board of Education office. This meeting is also open to the public. And in water news, the Greene County Taylor County Water District says a bull water advisory in Greene County has been lifted by the Division of Water. The advisory has been in effect due to a water line repair for customers from the intersection of Legion Park Road and Blowing Springs Road, including all side roads and the Cox's Bend community. The district says the advisory is no longer in effect and your water is safe for human consumption. And finally, Campbellsville University has been recognized for its commitment to supporting first-generation college students. First Gen Forward has announced Campbellsville University as a new member of its First Gen Forward Network class of 2026. The recognition highlights the university's demonstrated commitment to improving the college experience and helping first-generation students succeed. Campbellsville University Director of First Scholars and Student Advocate Charity Powell says that the university is honored to be selected and is excited to continue helping first-generation students thrive through graduation and beyond. For more details on stories like these and more, be sure to check out our websites, myq104.com, kcountry1057.com, and wtcoradio.com.
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4: Taking a look at your local obituaries. Lowell Thomas Yankee, 92 of Campbellsville, passed away August the 7th in Campbellsville. His wife, Betty Cox Yankee, preceded him in death 3 days prior on August the 4th at the age of 87. A joint funeral service for Lowell and Betty Yankee will be conducted at 1 p.m. Saturday, August the 15th, at Parrott and Ramsey Funeral Home in Campbellsville, with burial in Brookside Cemetery. Visitation will be conducted from 10 a.m. to 1 p.m. Saturday, August the 15th, at Parrott and Ramsey Funeral Home. Expressions of sympathy requested to be donations to Gideon Bibles and may be made at Parrott and Ramsey Funeral Home. This has been the obituaries of Lowell Thomas Yankee and Betty Cox Yankee. William D. Bill Clark, age 85 of Greensburg, passed away Tuesday, August the 4th at his home. A public graveside service will be conducted at 12 noon Central Time Saturday, August the 15th at Greasy Creek Cemetery in the Exe community of Greene County. Full military honors will be presented by the Marion County Veterans Honor Guard. Everyone is invited to attend. This has been the obituary of William D. Bill Clark. John Patrick Johnny Pierce, age 83 of Campbellsville, passed away on Monday at the Taylor Regional Hospital. The funeral will be Saturday at 1 p.m. at L.R. Petty Funeral Home. Visitation is requested after 11 a.m. Saturday. There will be a private interment at Callahan Cemetery. This has been the obituary of John Patrick Johnny Pierce. Fork Media, Campbellsville, and Greensburg send our condolences to the families and to all who have recently lost a loved one.
2: 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Always keeping you weather aware.
5: Here's your K-Country forecast. Slight chance of thunderstorms this afternoon. Otherwise, sunshine mixed with clouds at times. High temperatures reach up to 91. Winds out of the southwest, 5 to 10 miles per hour. partly cloudy skies again. Tonight, slight chance of thunderstorms. Lows dip down to about 73. That's your local forecast update. I'm meteorologist Jennifer Wojcicki from the K-Country Weather Center. Right now, 86.
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Reba says, doesn't matter how big or how small the venue is, she always closes every single show with that iconic song right there and Fancy. Child with you, Throwback Thursday, Zac Brown Band, Tracy Lawrence on the way, Brooks and Dunn, George Strait, I got them all for you.

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9: 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Always keeping you weather aware.
10: Here's your K-Country forecast. Slight chance of thunderstorms this afternoon. Otherwise, sunshine mixed with clouds at times. High temperatures reach up to 91. Winds out of the southwest, 5 to 10 miles per hour. Partly cloudy skies again. Tonight, slight chance of thunderstorms. Lows dip down to about 73. That's your local forecast update. I'm meteorologist Nefer Wojcicki from the K-Country Weather Center. Right now, 86.
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0: say so. Dan and Shay back on the charts and say so. 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
2: ABC News, I'm Michelle Franzen. In Texas, military and civilian investigators are on the scene near Fort Hood following yesterday's deadly helicopter crash. Here's ABC's Jim Ryan.
3: The Apache attack helicopter was carrying two soldiers, both of whom were killed when the aircraft went down southeast of Fort Hood, where the Apache and the crew were based. It also sparked a wildfire that forced the evacuation of several homes and has burned about 155 acres of pasture and brushland.
2: In Colombia, search and rescue efforts continue for signs of life following Monday's powerful earthquake. Officials say 273 people are dead and more than 370 others are reported missing. In Massachusetts, the trial continues for Lindsay Clancy, the mother charged with killing her three children. Defense attorneys argue Clancy suffered from postpartum psychosis and did not receive adequate medical care. And in California, a 3.8 magnitude quake struck in San Francisco's East Bay this morning, rattling residents. But there's no reports of damage. This is ABC News.
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2: Here's your K-Country forecast. Slight chance of thunderstorms this afternoon. Otherwise, sunshine mixed with clouds at times. High temperatures reach up to 91. Winds out of the southwest, 5 to 10 miles per hour. Partly cloudy skies again. Tonight, slight chance of thunderstorms. Lows dip down to about 73. That's your local forecast update. I'm meteorologist Jennifer Wojcicki from the K-Country Weather Center. Right now, it's 88 degrees.
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0: Morgan. And don't we? Blake Shelton, Alan Jackson, Don't You Dare Rock the Jukebox before that. Chaw winding down the show on Throwback Thursday. And I got them back to back. Toby Keith, How Do You Like Me Now? And Barbara Mandrell was cool when country wasn't cool. Coming up.
1: 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So we show them how. 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It's dangerous and illegal. So talk with your kids, because when you talk, they hear you.
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10: Here's your K-Country forecast. Slight chance of thunderstorms this afternoon. Otherwise, sunshine mixed with clouds at times. High temperatures reach up to 91. Winds out of the southwest, 5 to 10 miles per hour. Partly cloudy skies again. Tonight, slight chance of thunderstorms. Lows dip down to about 73. That's your local forecast update. I'm meteorologist Jennifer Wojcicki from the K-Country Weather Center. Right now, it's 88 degrees.
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0: Haley Zimmerman and Chevy Silverado right there. But Barbara Mandrell was country when country wasn't cool. I love that song. And I got to put it in there. I got to toot my horn. I met Barbara in my early days of radio, 1982. I met Barbara Mandrell. And what a beautiful, beautiful, wonderful woman she is. Toby Keith before that. And I've got Jason Aldean coming up, all right? So thank you so much for tuning in today on Throwback Thursday. Meet me here tomorrow, and we'll kick off our Friday together to get you into the weekend, all right? Ciao with you, superstars of yesterday and today. Keep it locked right here for all your free music.
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1: ABC News, I'm Michelle Franzen. More details about the Iranian threat that triggered a covert operation to sneak President Trump onto a different military plane after last month's NATO summit.
2: A senior administration official says the decision was driven by intelligence that an Iranian terror cell had snuck into Turkey carrying a shoulder-fire missile, and that this terror cell had information about the president's movements in Ankara, Turkey, where the NATO summit was being held. And that's apparently what led the Secret Service to create this elaborate ruse to sneak the president out of Turkey on a separate plane, the call being made about 4 or 5 hours before the president's scheduled departure from the NATO summit.
1: ABC's Stephen Portnoy. The death toll in Colombia climbing after Monday's powerful earthquake. At least 273 are confirmed dead. Crews are still searching for survivors in the rubble of 170 collapsed buildings. And there is one winning Powerball ticket in last night's drawing worth just over $1 billion. That ticket sold in Quincy, Illinois. This is ABC News.
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8: Here's your K-Country forecast. Slight chance of thunderstorms this afternoon. Otherwise, sunshine mixed with clouds at times. High temperatures reach up to 91. Winds out of the southwest, 5 to 10 miles per hour. Partly cloudy skies again. Tonight, slight chance of thunderstorms. Lows dip down to about 73. That's your local forecast update. I'm meteorologist Jennifer Wojcicki from the K-Country Weather Center. Right now, it's 88 degrees.
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0: She spent the summer there, a couple houses down.
1: Chugging right along, Mr. Jake Owen here into Thursday. Love it. Weekend ahead. What do you got planned? We got the Mavericks, one of the greats back in the day, coming up. New one, latest from Tucker Wedmore. My name is Catfish, my home away from home, right here, right now, with two black Cadillacs. Here's Carrie Underwood.

0: I want is a brunette. Right there, it is Tucker Wetmore. Thursday the 13th, hey, Left-Handers Day, National Tasty Filet Mignon Day. Also, it's Prosecco Day. It's, I think my life's sipping, it's kind of a whiny type thing. I don't know. Yeah. Anyway, wash down that filet mignon with that. Kenny Chesney on the way. We'll do the new Riley Green, Clint Black, all scheduled to appear right here on your radio in just a few.
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0: Well, here's a new study that finds that 75% of people want an adults-only dining section at restaurants. Okay, I'm raising my, including 79% of parents. So it's more the parents go, yeah, let's separate from these kiddos. Half of the respondents say limiting kids or having an adults-only dining area depends on the setting, according to the research. But a lot of diners are fine with dogs, so much easier than crazy kids, as nearly half, 48%, support dog-friendly restaurants. You know, because dogs, yeah, like I said, have better manners than kids. And if they do act up, in the car. I'll see you in an hour. Right?
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4: 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Always with current temperatures and the information you need when weather threatens. Always keeping you weather aware.
5: Here's your K-Country forecast. Slight chance of thunderstorms this afternoon. Otherwise, sunshine mixed with clouds at times. High temperatures reach up to 91. Winds out of the southwest, 5 to 10 miles per hour. Partly cloudy skies again. Tonight, slight chance of thunderstorms. Lows dip down to about 73. That's your local forecast update. I'm meteorologist Jennifer Wojcicki from the K-Country Weather Center. Currently 86.
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0: Hey, you know that smartphone, that cell phone you're addicted to? Did you know it could give you popcorn brain? That's right. It's a thing, and it's becoming a problem in classrooms, apparently. The term comes from the feeling the person gets in their heads as they bounce back and forth from app to app on their device. Popcorn brain. Comes problems with having trouble slowing down and focusing because you got popcorn brain. That's right. Is that with or without butter?
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1: ABC News, I'm Michelle Franzen. The Kennedy Center Board, appointed by President Trump, voting today to add his name to the facade of the performing arts venue and move forward with a two-year closure. The move challenges a judge's order in May that Trump's name be taken off the facade because it was illegal. Here's ABC's Stephen Portnoy.
2: Ohio Democratic Congresswoman Joyce Beatty, who as a function of her service in the House, has a seat on the Kennedy Center's board, says that her fellow trustees voted today to close the Center for Renovations and to add President Trump's name back on to the front of the building. Beatty says the facade would read, "The John F. Kennedy Memorial Center for the Performing Arts, restored and renovated by President Donald J. Trump."
1: U.S. investigators say a broken engine part shattered a window on a Ryan airplane last month shortly after takeoff from Greece. That caused a man's head to be sucked into the hole into the fuselage, with passengers helping pull him back inside the Boeing airliner. And stocks are up this hour on positive economic data. This is ABC News.
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8: Here's your K-Country forecast. A mix of clouds and sun this afternoon with a slight chance for isolated storms. High temperatures reach up to 91. West winds 5 to 10 miles per hour. Partly cloudy skies again. Tonight, slight chance for isolated storms. Lows dip down to about 73. That's your local forecast update. I'm meteorologist Jennifer Wojcicki from the K-Country Weather Center. Right now, 88.
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0: Oh, she country and she knows it, man. Look at Ned Daisy Dukes and boots on, looking good, ready to dance away into the weekend. We've got Ella Langley and Morgan Wallen's new one coming up. Great collaboration called I Can't Love You Anymore. George Strait is on the way. You doing good? We're getting you through the work day, the play day, the vacation day, whatever you got going on, driving, sitting, whatever. Appreciate you having us on. I'll be right back.
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0: Ella Langley and Morgan Wallen, I can't love you anymore. It's Catfish. Let me know what you'd like to hear. Hit me up. It's CraigCatfishCountry@gmail.com. Let me know where you're listening. Want me to say hi to you? Say hi to your boss, whatever, if you're working. Coming up, more of that great country next, including Joe Diffie.
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5: Here's your K-Country forecast. A mix of clouds and sun this afternoon with a slight chance for isolated storms. High temperatures reach up to 91. West winds 5 to 10 miles per hour. Partly cloudy skies again tonight. Slight chance for isolated storms. Lows dip down to about 73. That's your local forecast update. I'm meteorologist Jennifer Wojcicki from the K-Country Weather Center. Right now, 86.
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0: Slide right along with the catfish on your radio. Most travelers know how to empty water bottles and not bring liquids, right? Over 3.4 ounces as carry-on when they travel. You still got some flight travel plans coming up, but there are some surprising items, did you know, that are banned by the TSA that may not be readily available in your brain. Check this out. For example, those cordless curling irons, corkscrews with a blade, yes, gel-type candles, and even snow globes. Getting caught bringing any one of those prohibited items through an airport security can lead to a fine of about $17K per violation. Wow, $17,000? Remind me not to bring my snow globe on my next trip. I love that thing.
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1: ABC News, I'm Michelle Franz, and new details in Luigi Mangione's federal murder trial of United Healthcare CEO. Sources familiar with the matter tell ABC News during a conference scheduled for federal court Friday, it's expected that a guilty plea will be announced in connection with the federal prosecution of Mangione. ABC's Matt Rivers has more.
2: We've been here before. You know, this earlier this year, we reported back in June that both sides were discussing a potential guilty plea, only for that to fall apart. We also heard from the defense team earlier this year that they were planning to pursue some sort of psychiatric defense before withdrawing that argument. So there's a couple of things that have happened that suggest that this legal team is willing to change course if it finds it prudent to do so.
1: In Massachusetts, the trial concluding for the day for Lindsay Clancy. She's the mother charged with killing her three children. Defense attorneys argue that Clancy suffered from postpartum psychosis and did not receive adequate medical care. On Wall Street today, stocks ending higher. This is ABC News.
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5: From the Fork Media News Desk, I'm Austin Armstrong. The Campbellsville City Council will hold a special called meeting this Thursday evening. Tonight, that meeting set for 6 p.m. Eastern time at the Campbellsville Civic Center. According to the agenda, council members are expected to enter executive session to discuss the possible future acquisition or sale of real property. The meeting is open to the public. In other local government news, the Greene County Board of Education will hold a regular called meeting this evening.

0: At 5:30 p.m. Central Time at the Greene County Board of Education office, this meeting is also open to the public. And in water news, the Greene County Taylor County Water District says a bull water advisory in Greene County has been lifted by the Division of Water. The advisory has been in effect due to a water line repair for customers from the intersection of Legion Park Road and Blowing Springs Road, including all side roads and the Cox's Bend community. The district says the advisory is no longer in effect and your water is safe for human consumption. And finally, Campbellsville University has been recognized for its commitment to supporting first-generation college students. First Gen Forward has announced Campbellsville University as a new member of its First Gen Forward Network class of 2026. The recognition highlights the university's demonstrated commitment to improving the college experience and helping first-generation students succeed. Campbellsville University Director of First Scholars and Student Advocate Charity Powell says that the university is honored to be selected and is excited to continue helping first-generation students thrive through graduation and beyond. For more details on stories like these and more, be sure to check out our websites, myq104.com, kcountry1057.com, and wtcoradio.com.
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4: Taking a look at your local obituaries. Lowell Thomas Yankee, 92 of Campbellsville, passed away August the 7th in Campbellsville. His wife, Betty Cox Yankee, preceded him in death 3 days prior on August the 4th at the age of 87. A joint funeral service for Lowell and Betty Yankee will be conducted at 1 p.m. Saturday, August the 15th at Parrott and Ramsey Funeral Home in Campbellsville with burial in Brookside Cemetery. Visitation will be conducted from 10 a.m. to 1 p.m. Saturday, August the 15th at Parrott and Ramsey Funeral Home. Expressions of sympathy requested to be donations to Gideon Bibles and may be made at Parrott and Ramsey Funeral Home. This has been the obituaries of Lowell Thomas Yankee and Betty Cox Yankee. William D. Bill Clark, age 85 of Greensburg, passed away Tuesday, August the 4th at his home. A public graveside service will be conducted at 12 noon Central Time Saturday, August the 15th at Greasy Creek Cemetery in the Exe community of Greene County. Full military honors will be presented by the Marion County Veterans Honor Guard. Everyone is invited to attend. This has been the obituary of William D. Bill Clark. John Patrick Johnny Pierce, age 83 of Campbellsville, passed away on Monday at the Taylor Regional Hospital. The funeral will be Saturday at 1 p.m. at L.R. Petty Funeral Home. Visitation is requested after 11 a.m. Saturday. There will be a private interment at Callahan Cemetery. This has been the obituary of John Patrick Johnny Pierce. Fork Media, Campbellsville, and Greensburg send our condolences to the families and to all who have recently lost a loved one.
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6: Here's your K-Country forecast. A mix of clouds and sun this afternoon with a slight chance for isolated storms. High temperatures reach up to 91. West winds 5 to 10 miles per hour. partly cloudy skies again. Tonight, slight chance for isolated storms. Lows dip down to about 73. That's your local forecast update. I'm meteorologist Jennifer Wojcicki from the K-Country Weather Center. Right now, 86.
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0: Here we go. Rising prices putting pressure on household budgets. Well, we heard about this, right, last year or so. Americans are taking a closer look at reoccurring expenses that they can cut, starting with underused subscriptions. I knew that was going to come up. Oh, I'm paying for that streaming service and I don't use it? Research shows that more than half have canceled at least one subscription in the past 6 months, like also fitness memberships, streaming services, like I mentioned, premium credit cards among those that get dropped. To trim expenses, experts recommend cutting unused subscriptions, checking for duplicate charges, and making use of existing perks. And it looks like people are really looking at their subscriptions ever since, you know, Netflix shut down all the people who are on their parent subscriptions. You know, one thing I do, if you've got some subscriptions or things that are coming out automatically on a credit card, you know what I found out? I just cancel my credit, you know, say, hey, I need a new card. Give me a new number. And then, you know, obviously they can't get in with a new number. And you go, oh, look who's trying to get money out of me. Now they can't anymore, right?
1: 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Monday through Friday, excluding holidays, within 30 days or the prize will be forfeited. Prizes will not be mailed or delivered. Any winners under the age of 18 must be accompanied by a parent or legal guardian. No trade or cash equivalent will be awarded for any contest prize. Any person or persons found to be in violation of these contest rules before, during, or after the respective contest or giveaway will be disqualified and will not be eligible for further contests or giveaways. Are you ready for a night out? 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
10: Here's your K-Country forecast. A mix of clouds and sun this afternoon with a slight chance for isolated storms. High temperatures reach up to 91. West winds 5 to 10 miles per hour. Partly cloudy skies again. Tonight, slight chance for isolated storms. Lows dip down to about 73. That's your local forecast update. I'm meteorologist Jennifer Wojcicki from the K-Country Weather Center. Right now, 86.
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0: Flying with a catfish. Well, here we go. A new survey of teens found that heading back to school is basically a chance to rebrand themselves. All right. Students are using everything from their clothing and shoes to their notebooks, pens, backpacks to create a specific vibe, man. Look at me. Look at me chill, man. Whether that's the clean girl, the athletic, the basic, the preppy, the alt, hey, man, the whimsical. Today's back to school shopping trip isn't just about getting ready for class. Isn't this crazy? It's about deciding who you want to be when you walk through those doors, right? You know, I tried that one year way back in the day. I reinvented myself when I was in high school. I got nothing but laughs. Maybe I went too far. Yeah, you know, I wore my favorite little Spidey, my little favorite little Spider-Man outfit. Huh?
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4: Here's your K-Country forecast. A mix of clouds and sun this afternoon with a slight chance for isolated storms. High temperatures reach up to 91. West winds 5 to 10 miles per hour. Partly cloudy skies again. Tonight, slight chance for isolated storms. Lows dip down to about 73. That's your local forecast update. I'm meteorologist Jennifer Wojcicki from the K-Country Weather Center. Right now, 86.
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0: Hanging out with a catfish. Appreciate you being on board. Hey, I got a serious sweet tooth. I've really gotten one as I've gotten a little bit older. Turns out it may say more about your personality than your dessert order. That's right. New study found that people who really love sweet tastes are less likely to take a financial risk and more likely to choose a smaller reward right away instead of waiting for a bigger payoff later. In other words, sweet lovers tend to play it safe and prefer instant gratification. All right. Researchers compared self-described sweet likers and sweet dislikers through a series of decision-making experiments and found that candy fans were generally more risk-averse when it comes to gambling style choices. Wow, this is really deep, isn't it? I'm not sure about this study, though. The more I think about it, I do love my cookies. I love my ice cream, but have no problem gambling a week's salary at the casino. Oh, yeah. You?
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2: 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Always keeping you weather aware.
3: Here's your K-Country forecast. A mix of clouds and sun this afternoon with a slight chance for isolated storms. High temperatures reach up to 91. West winds 5 to 10 miles per hour. Partly cloudy skies again tonight. Slight chance for isolated storms. Lows dip down to about 73. That's your local forecast update. I'm meteorologist Jennifer Wojcicki from the K-Country Weather Center. Right now, 86.
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0: Flying with a catfish. Well, here we go. A new survey of teens found that heading back to school is basically a chance to rebrand themselves. All right. Students are using everything from their clothing and shoes to their notebooks, pens, backpacks to create a specific vibe, man. Look at me. Look at me chill, man. Whether that's the clean girl, the athletic, the basic, the preppy, the alt, hey, man, the whimsical. Today's back to school shopping trip isn't just about getting ready for class. Isn't this crazy? It's about deciding who you want to be when you walk through those doors, right? You know, I tried that one year way back in the day. I reinvented myself when I was in high school. I got nothing but laughs. Maybe I went too far. Yeah, I wore my favorite little Spidey, my little favorite little Spider-Man outfit. Huh?
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0: In the Midwest, dealing with severe flooding east of Indianapolis, swift water rescues taking place today. Officials say the damage is widespread. The death toll in Columbia now tops 270 after Monday's powerful earthquake. Officials say 170 buildings collapsed. This is ABC News.
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4: Here's your K-Country forecast. Slight chance for isolated thunderstorms tonight. Otherwise, partly cloudy skies. Lows level off around 73. Winds out of the south around 5 miles per hour. Highs around 94. Tomorrow, mainly clear skies. Lows dip down to about 74. Tomorrow night, mainly clear skies. That's your local forecast update. I'm meteorologist Jennifer Wojcicki from the K-Country Weather Center. Currently 82.
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0: 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Let's check out this from WalletHub.com. They're always busy doing stuff. Ranking the best states to live in for this year has just come out. A little over mid-year, right? They compared, the states on 51 key indicators of livability, including housing affordability, hospital quality, income growth. This year's best states to live in: Idaho, the potato state, followed by New Jersey. Wow, the Garden State. Well, New Jersey moved up to the list. Well, that's after Tony Soprano was whacked.
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3: Here's your K-Country forecast. Slight chance for storms tonight. Otherwise, partly cloudy skies. Lows dip down to about 73. Southeasterly winds around 5 miles per hour. Daytime highs approaching 94. Tomorrow, mainly sunny skies. Lows level off around 74. Tomorrow night, mainly clear skies. That's your local forecast update. I'm meteorologist Jennifer Wojcicki from the K-Country Weather Center. Currently 84.
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0: Here we go. Rising prices putting pressure on household budgets. Well, we heard about this, right, last year or so. Americans are taking a closer look at reoccurring expenses that they can cut, starting with underused subscriptions. I knew that was going to come up. Oh, I'm paying for that streaming service and I don't use it? Research shows that more than half have canceled at least one subscription in the past 6 months, like also fitness memberships, streaming services, like I mentioned, premium credit cards among those that get dropped. To trim expenses, experts recommend cutting unused subscriptions, checking for duplicate charges, and making use of existing perks. And it looks like people are really looking at their subscriptions ever since, you know, Netflix shut down all the people who are on their parent subscriptions. You know, one thing I do, if you've got some subscriptions or things that are coming out automatically on a credit card, you know what I found out? I just cancel my credit, you know, say, hey, I need a new card. Give me a new number. And then, you know, obviously they can't get in with a new number. And you go, oh, look who's trying to get money out of me. Now they can't anymore, right?
1: We all want our kids to grow up safe and healthy. So we show them how, and we tell them, with honest conversations that let them know what we expect. That's especially important when it comes to alcohol and other drugs. Kids need to know the dangers and how to avoid them. And when it comes to pain medications, opioids, they need to know that they should never be taken without a prescription and never shared with friends or family. It's dangerous and illegal. So talk with your kids, because when you talk, they hear you.
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